0: any of the classes.
1: So we've got a lot of garment classes. We've got a lot of creative. Anna Buzzolino is a very famous art instructor that's here, and Heather Grover was here. Those are the fiber art people. Then we've got quilting. Wendy Vanderwall did upholstery yesterday. She's doing quilted hoodies today. Tomorrow she's making sneakers. So the variety is wild.
0: This year's conference wraps up today with many first-time attendees already planning to return next year. Registration is filling up quickly for the popular sci-fi summer camps returning to St. Peter's College in Munster this August. Hosted a partnership with the University of Saskatchewan, the four-day camp combines science, technology, engineering, and math activities with outdoor games and creative theme days, including Superhero Day and Time Travel Day. Here's Marketing Officer Kayla Krauscher on what kids need to bring.
2: A smile on their face. 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Just a lunch. 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
0: The East Central 18U AAA Red Sox prevailed in a pitcher's duel last night as they shut out the Saskatoon Cubs 3-0. Prior Dick was on the mound, tossing a complete game shutout, allowing 5 hits, along with recording 8 strikeouts. Next action for the Red Sox is tonight at James Cordy Field in Munster, as they'll square off with the Saskatoon Giants. First pitch is at 6:30. The Saskatoon Berries will be back on the diamond tonight as they host the Moose Jaw Miller Express. It'll be the first time the two clubs have met this season. Saskatoon is 4-1 so far this season and are coming off a win in Regina against the Red Sox. The SJHL has announced a draft order for next week's 2010 and 2011 player drafts. There will be 6 rounds of the 2010 draft along with 2 rounds in the 2011 draft. The Humboldt Broncos will have the 4th pick in both of the first rounds of each draft. The Broncos also hold the 12th selection in the first round of the 2010 draft, thanks to the Ryder Knudsen deal with Flin Flong earlier this year. The SJHL draft is on Tuesday. The Stanley Cup Finals is back in action tonight as the Vegas Golden Knights hold a 1-0 advantage over the Carolina Hurricanes heading to tonight's Game 2. Carolina's looking to bounce back, much like they did in the East Final against Montreal when they suffered a Game 1 loss before rattling off 4 straight wins. And the CFL season will get underway tonight. It's going to be a rematch of last year's Eastern Final between the Montreal Alouettes and the Hamilton Tiger Cats. There are 2 more games this week with 3 teams off, including the Saskatchewan Roughriders. They kick off the season next Saturday at home against the BC Lions.
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0: Tonight, partly cloudy, clearing off before morning. Fog patches developing overnight, low of 10. Tomorrow, mix of sun and cloud, 30% chance of showers in the afternoon, a high 24. Saturday, sunny, high 23. Sunday, cloudy, 60% chance of showers, a high 22. Monday, cloudy, 70% chance of showers, windy, and a high of 20. Get the latest forecast at your fingertips. 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
2: 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Tonight, partly cloudy, clearing off before morning. Fog patches developing overnight, low of 10. Tomorrow, mix of sun and cloud, 30% chance of showers in the afternoon, a high 24. Saturday, sunny, high 23. Sunday, cloudy, 60% chance of showers, a high 22. Monday, cloudy, 70% chance of showers, windy, and a high 20.
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6: The Humboldt Wildlife Federation will be holding a youth engagement day on Saturday from 10 to 3. It will be a day of hands-on activity.

0: Tonight, partly cloudy, clearing off before morning. Fog patches developing overnight, low of 10. Tomorrow, mix of sun and cloud. 30% chance of showers in the afternoon, a high 24. Saturday, sunny, high 23. Sunday, cloudy, 60% chance of showers, a high 22. Monday, cloudy, 70% chance of showers, windy, and a high
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2: Get the news you need when you need it by downloading the Discover Humboldt app. I'm Blaine Wallen. Here's what's making local news this hour. Nearly 200 sewing, quilting, and fiber arts enthusiasts gathered at St. Peter's College in Abbey near Munster last week as the Saskatchewan Stitches Conference celebrated its 23rd year. What began in 2003 with about 50 participants has grown into an internationally recognized event, attracting visitors worldwide. Conference creator Wendy Toy talked about the growth of the event over the years.
3: We started in 2003. We had about 50 people. We met all the classes were in Lower Severn in the big room, and we were 5 days long, and now we're sitting at about almost 200 people for 10 days, and they've come from the UK, from all over the US, from Vancouver to Halifax across Canada.
2: The annual event featured classes in quilting, garment sewing, fiber arts, upholstery, and more, bringing together creators of all skill levels for 10 days of learning and inspiration. Young scientists from across the region will have a chance to explore STEM this summer as St. Peter's College in Munster partners with the University of Saskatchewan to host its annual sci-fi summer camps from August 4th through 7th. The camps are open to students entering grades 1 to 3 and grades 4 to 6 and will feature hands-on activities in a variety of areas. Kayla Krauscher is with the St. Peter's College.
4: Yes, absolutely, and they're good at getting kids engaged in everything, so we're just trying to spark up curiosity for some young scientists. Kids will get the opportunity to dive into chemistry, ecology, engineering, and technology.
2: Organizers say registration is first come, first served, with just 20 spots available in each age group. More information is available through St. Peter's College. BHP has signed transportation agreements with both Canadian National Railway and Canadian Pacific Kansas City to move potash from its Jansen mine in Saskatchewan to export terminals in Vancouver. The agreements establish a dual rail model connecting the mine to both rail networks, a move BHP says will improve supply chain reliability as the project moves closer to first production. The initial contracts will support Stage 1 production in Jansen for approximately 4 years. The mine's expected to become a major contributor to Saskatchewan's potash exports once fully operational. The Humboldt Wildlife Federation is inviting families to its fourth annual Youth Engagement Day this Saturday at the Federation's Range and Education Center, located 4 kilometers south of Humboldt on Highway 20. The free event runs from 10 to 3 and will feature archery, slingshots, pellet guns, 22 rifle shooting, and nature activities and a complimentary barbecue lunch. Scott Ewan with the HWF has more.
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2: Tonight, partly cloudy, clear not before morning. Fog patches developing overnight, low of 10. Tomorrow, mix of sun and cloud, 30% chance of showers in the afternoon, a high 24. Saturday, sunny, high 23. Sunday, cloudy, 60% chance of showers, a high 22. Monday,

0: cloudy, 70% chance of showers, windy, and a high of 20. Get the latest forecast at your fingertips. Download the Discover Humboldt app.
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8: 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Tonight, partly cloudy, clearing off before morning. Fog patches developing overnight, low of 10. Tomorrow, mix of sun and cloud, 30% chance of showers in the afternoon, a high 24. Saturday, sunny, high 23. Sunday, cloudy, 60% chance of showers, a high 22. Monday, cloudy, 70% chance of showers, windy, and a high 20.
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3: The Humboldt Wildlife Federation will be holding their Youth Engagement Day on Saturday from 10 to 3. It will be a day of hands-on activities, introducing children to the world of hunting and conservation. 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It will take place at the Murray Freistead Education Center, 5 kilometers south of Humboldt. Tonight, partly cloudy, clearing off before morning. Fog patches developing overnight, low of 10. Tomorrow, mix of sun and cloud, 30% chance of showers in the afternoon, a high 24. Saturday, sunny, high 23. Sunday, cloudy, 60% chance of showers, a high 22. Monday, cloudy, 70% chance of showers, windy, and a high 20.
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2: 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Here's what's making local news this hour. Saskatchewan NDP leader Carla Beck was in Humboldt speaking at the Retail, Wholesale, and Department Store Union Convention. Beck told those in attendance that workers deserve a raise. She said an NDP government would restore workers' rights, promote respect and dialogue at the collective bargaining table, and take action to make life more affordable from day one. Beck noted during the spring sitting, the NDP introduced 9 bills aimed at lowering costs. The proposed legislation included measures to cut taxes on groceries and children's clothing, reverse power and auto insurance rate hikes, ban AI-driven price gouging, and implement rent control. During her address, Beck said retail workers are the backbone of Saskatchewan's economy. Young outdoor enthusiasts will have a chance to learn new skills and explore nature during the Humboldt Wildlife Federation's Youth Engagement Day this Saturday. The Come and Go event includes hands-on outdoor activities, educational sessions on topics like tick awareness, and opportunities to try archery and target shooting in a safe, supervised environment. The Federation's Scott Ewan has more.
3: We got some gun activities going on, pellet guns, 22s. We got lots of archery. We got some NAST archery equipment that, like they use in the high school. Slingshots seem to be a real highlight also. And just a chance to get out and talk to people and bond. So that's from 10 to 3.

0: on Saturday, June 6th, and it is a come-and-go event.
1: The event runs in rain or shine at the Murray Freidstead Memorial Education Center and Gun Range, south of Humboldt. Admission is free. A major milestone has been reached at BHP's Jansen Potash Mine. The company has announced new transportation agreements with CN and CPKC that will see potash shipped by rail to West Shore terminals in Vancouver for export to global markets. BHP says dual rail arrangement will provide greater flexibility and reliability for customers around the world. Industry officials describe Jansen as a generational investment that will improve Saskatchewan's position as a leading global potash producer. The Saskatchewan Stitches Conference has wrapped up another successful year at St. Peter's College in Abbey, drawing nearly 200 participants from across North America and beyond. Organizer Wendy Toy says the event's popularity continues to grow thanks to a diverse lineup of classes and the unique atmosphere offered by the Munster campus. Wendy Toy, head of conference talks, talks about a variety of the classes.
2: So we've got a lot of garment classes. We've got a lot of creative. Anna Buzzolino is a very famous art instructor that's here, and Heather Grover was here. Those are the fiber art people. Then we've got quilting. Wendy Vanderwald did upholstery yesterday. She's doing quilted hoodies today. Tomorrow she's making sneakers. So the variety is wild.
1: This year's conference wraps up today with many first-time attendees already planning to return next year. Registration is filling up quickly for the popular sci-fi summer camps returning to St. Peter's College in Munster this August.

0: first-time attendees already planning to return next year. Registration is filling up quickly for the popular sci-fi summer camps returning to St. Peter's College in Munster this August. Hosted a partnership with the University of Saskatchewan, the four-day camp combines science, technology, engineering, and math activities with outdoor games and creative theme days, including Superhero Day and Time Travel Day. Here's Marketing Officer Kayla Krauscher on what kids need to bring.
1: A smile on their face. Just a lunch. They'll provide them with some free t-shirts and then some hats and, you know, sunglasses if it's hot out, and some footwear for outdoor games and everything for running around campus.
0: The camp runs August 4th to 7th, and registration is available now through the St. Peter's College website. 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
0: Tonight, partly cloudy, clearing off before morning. Fog patches developing overnight, low of 10. Tomorrow, mix of sun and cloud. 30% chance of showers in the afternoon, a high 24. Saturday, sunny, high 23. Sunday, cloudy, 60% chance of showers, a high 22. Monday, cloudy, 70% chance of showers, windy, and a high 20. Get the latest forecast at your fingertips. 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
6: 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Tonight, partly cloudy, clearing off before morning. Fog patches developing overnight, low of 10. Tomorrow, mix of sun and cloud, 30% chance of showers in the afternoon, a high 24. Saturday, sunny, high 23. Sunday, cloudy, 60% chance of showers, a high 22. Monday, cloudy, 70% chance of showers, windy, and a high 20.
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2: 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Tonight, partly cloudy, clearing off before morning. Fog patches developing overnight, a low of 10. Tomorrow, mix of sun and cloud, 30% chance of showers in the afternoon, a high 24. Saturday, sunny, high 23. Sunday, cloudy, 60% chance of showers, a high 22. Monday, cloudy, 70% chance of showers, windy, and a high 20.
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2: Get the news you need when you need it by downloading the Discover Humboldt app. I'm Blaine Wallen. Here's what's making local news this hour. Nearly 200 sewing, quilting, and fiber arts enthusiasts gathered at St. Peter's College in Abbey near Munster last week as the Saskatchewan Stitches Conference celebrated its 23rd year. What began in 2003 with about 50 participants has grown into an internationally recognized event, attracting visitors worldwide. Conference creator Wendy Toy talked about the growth of the event over the years.
3: We started in 2003. We had about 50 people. We met all the classes were in Lower Severn in the big room.

0: And we were 5 days long, and now we're sitting at about almost 200 people for 10 days. And they've come from the UK, from all over the US, from Vancouver to Halifax across Canada.
1: The annual event featured classes in quilting, garment sewing, fiber arts, upholstery, and more, bringing together creators of all skill levels for 10 days of learning and inspiration. Young scientists from across the region will have a chance to explore STEM this summer as St. Peter's College in Munster partners with the University of Saskatchewan to host its annual sci-fi summer camps from August 4th through 7th. The camps are open to students entering grades 1 to 3 and grades 4 to 6 and will feature hands-on activities in a variety of areas. Kayla Krauscher is with the St. Peter's College.
2: Yes, absolutely. And they're good at getting kids engaged in everything. So we're just trying to spark up curiosity for some young scientists. Kids will get the opportunity to dive into chemistry, ecology, engineering, and technology.
1: Organizers say registration is first come, first served, with just 20 spots available in each age group. More information is available through St. Peter's College. BHP has signed transportation agreements with both Canadian National Railway and Canadian Pacific Kansas City to move potash from its Jansen mine in Saskatchewan to export terminals in Vancouver. The agreements establish a dual rail model connecting the mine to both rail networks, a move BHP says will improve supply chain reliability as the project moves closer to first production. The initial contracts will support Stage 1 production in Jansen for approximately 4 years. The mine's expected to become a major contributor to Saskatchewan's potash exports once fully operational. The Humboldt Wildlife Federation is inviting families to its fourth annual Youth Engagement Day this Saturday at the Federation's Range and Education Center, located 4 kilometers south of Humboldt on Highway 20. The free event runs from 10 to 3 and will feature archery, slingshots, pellet guns, 22 rifle shooting, and nature activities and a complimentary barbecue lunch. Scott Ewan with the HWF has more.
3: 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We expect that many or more. We'll feed you some burgers and some hot dogs. And
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1: Tonight, partly cloudy, clear not before morning. Fog patches developing overnight, low of 10. Tomorrow, mix of sun and cloud, 30% chance of showers in the afternoon, a high 24. Saturday, sunny, high 23. Sunday, cloudy, 60% chance of showers, a high 22. Monday, cloudy, 70% chance of showers, windy, and a high 20. Get the latest forecast at your fingertips. Download the Discover Humboldt app.
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2: 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Tonight, partly cloudy, clearing off before morning. Fog patches developing overnight, low of 10. Tomorrow, mix of sun and cloud. 30% chance of showers in the afternoon, a high 24. Saturday, sunny, high 23. Sunday, cloudy, 60% chance of showers, a high 22. Monday, cloudy, 70% chance of showers, windy, and a high 20.
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1: The Humboldt Wildlife Federation will be holding their Youth Engagement Day on Saturday from 10 to 3. It will be a day of hands-on activities, introducing children to the world of hunting and conservation. There will also be a free barbecue. It will take place at the Murray Freistead Education Center, 5 kilometers south of Humboldt. Tonight, partly cloudy, clearing off before morning. Fog patches developing overnight, low of 10. Tomorrow, mix of sun and cloud, 30% chance of showers in the afternoon, a high 24. Saturday, sunny, high 23. Sunday, cloudy, 60% chance of showers, a high 22. Monday, cloudy, 70% chance of showers, windy, and a high 20.
0: From Highway 5 to 20.
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0: tuna sandwich that's been sitting in the sun since 7 a.m.? 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
2: 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Tonight, partly cloudy, clearing off before morning. Fog patches developing overnight, low of 10. Tomorrow, mix of sun and cloud. 30% chance of showers in the afternoon, a high 24. Saturday, sunny, high 23. Sunday, cloudy, 60% chance of showers, a high 22. Monday, cloudy, 70% chance of showers, windy, and a high 20.
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8: 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It'll be a day of hands-on activities, introducing children to the world of hunting and conservation. 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It will take place at the Murray Freistead Education Center, 5 kilometers south of Humboldt. Tonight, partly cloudy, clearing off before morning. Fog patches developing overnight, low of 10. Tomorrow, mix of sun and cloud, 30% chance of showers in the afternoon, a high 24. Saturday, sunny, high 23. Sunday, cloudy, 60% chance of showers, a high 22. Monday, cloudy, 70% chance of showers, windy, in a high
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4: 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Tonight, partly cloudy, clearing off before morning. Fog patches developing overnight, low of 10. Tomorrow, mix of sun and cloud. 30% chance of showers in the afternoon, a high 24. Saturday, sunny, high 23. Sunday, cloudy, 60% chance of showers, a high 22. Monday, cloudy, 70% chance of showers, windy, and a high 20.
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5: 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It will be a day of hands-on activities, introducing children to the world of hunting and conservation. 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It will take place at the Murray Freistead Education Center, 5 kilometers south of Humboldt.
6: Tonight, partly cloudy, clearing off before morning. Fog patches developing overnight, low of 10. Tomorrow, mix of sun and cloud, 30% chance of showers in the afternoon, a high 24. Saturday, sunny, high 23. Sunday, cloudy, 60% chance of showers, a high 22. Monday, cloudy, 70% chance of showers, windy, and a high 20.
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5: Overnight, a clearing sky with a low of 10. Today, mix of sun and cloud, 30% chance of showers in the afternoon.

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3: Overnight, a clearing sky with a low of 10. Today, mix of sun and cloud, 30% chance of showers in the afternoon, high 24. Saturday, sunny, high 23. Sunday, cloudy, 60% chance of showers, a high 22. Monday, cloudy, 70% chance of showers, windy, and a high 20.
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5: Overnight, a clearing sky with a low of 10. Today, mix of sun and cloud, 30% chance of showers in the afternoon, high 24. Saturday, sunny, high 23. Sunday, cloudy, 60% chance of showers, a high 22.

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0: 10. Today, mix of sun and cloud, 30% chance of showers in the afternoon, high 24. Saturday, sunny, high 23. Sunday, cloudy, 60% chance of showers, a high 22. Monday, cloudy, 70% chance of showers, windy, and a high 20.
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0: Discover Humboldt weather.
3: Overnight, a clearing sky with a low of 10. Today, mix of sun and cloud, 30% chance of showers in the afternoon, high 24. Saturday, sunny, high 23. Sunday, cloudy, 60% chance of showers, a high 22. Monday, cloudy, 70% chance of showers, windy, and a high of 20.
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5: Overnight, a clearing sky with a low of 10. Today, mix of sun and cloud, 30% chance of showers in the afternoon, high 24. Saturday, sunny, high 23. Sunday, cloudy, 60% chance of showers, a high 22. Monday, cloudy, 70% chance of showers, windy, and a high of 20.
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5: Overnight, a clearing sky with a low of 10. Today, mix of sun and cloud, 30% chance of showers in the afternoon, high 24. Saturday, sunny, high 23. Sunday, cloudy, 60% chance of showers, a high 22. Monday, cloudy, 70%.

0: 5% chance of showers, windy, and a high of 20.
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7: Today, mix of sun and cloud, 30% chance of showers in the afternoon with a high of 24. Tonight, partly cloudy, 30% chance of showers in the evening, clearing off overnight, low of 13. Saturday, sunny, high 23. Sunday, cloudy, 60% chance of showers, a high 22. Monday, cloudy, 70% chance of showers, windy, and a high of 20.
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4: Today, mix of sun and cloud, 30% chance of showers in the afternoon with a high of 24. Tonight, partly cloudy, 30% chance of showers in the evening, clearing off overnight, low of 13. Saturday, sunny, high 23. Sunday, cloudy, 60% chance of showers, a high 22. Monday, cloudy, 70% chance of showers, windy, and a high of 20.
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1: Treaty 6 has been around for 150 years. Jennifer Fitzpatrick from the Museum and Gallery joins us with details on a new exhibit.
2: You've probably heard that Humboldt is located on Treaty 6 land. 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Stop in at the museum to learn more about what happened 150 years ago when Treaty 6 was negotiated, as well as the impact that the treaty has had to this day. The exhibit is on now, and it's free, and everyone is welcome.
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2: Today, mix of sun and cloud, 30% chance of showers in the afternoon with a high of 24. Tonight, partly cloudy, 30% chance of showers in the evening, clearing off overnight, low of 13. Saturday, sunny, high 23. Sunday, cloudy, 60% chance of showers, a high 22. Monday, cloudy, 70% chance of showers, windy, and a high of 20.
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2: Today, mix of sun and cloud, 30% chance of showers in the afternoon with a high of 24. Tonight, partly cloudy, 30% chance of showers in the evening, clearing off overnight, low of 13. Saturday, sunny, high 23. Sunday, cloudy, 60% chance of showers, a high 22. Monday, cloudy, 70% chance of showers, windy, and a high of 20.
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4: Today, mix of sun and cloud, 30% chance of showers in the afternoon with a high of 24. Tonight, partly cloudy, 30% chance of showers in the evening, clearing off overnight, low of 13. Saturday, sunny, high 23. Sunday, cloudy, 60% chance of showers, a high 22. Monday, cloudy, 70% chance of showers, windy, and a high of 20.
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4: Today, mix of sun and cloud, 30% chance of showers in the afternoon with a high of 24. Tonight, partly cloudy, 30% chance of showers in the evening, clearing off overnight, low of 13. Saturday, sunny, high 23. Sunday, cloudy, 60% chance of showers, a high 22. Monday, cloudy, 70% chance of showers, windy, and a high of 20.
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0: I'm Maury Roblaski. The Humboldt Wildlife Federation is inviting families to its fourth annual Youth Engagement Day this Saturday at the Federation's Range and Education Center, located 4 kilometers south of Humboldt on Highway 20. The free event runs from 10 until 3 and will feature archery, slingshots, pellet guns, 22 rifle shooting, nature activities, and a complimentary barbecue lunch. Scott Ewan with the HWF has more.
1: There, it is a family-free event. All you have to do is come out with a parent, guardian, you know, uncle, aunt, whatever. We had 73 people in attendance last year. We expect that many or more. We'll feed you some burgers and some hot dogs. And
0: organizers say all activities are supervised and youth must attend with a parent or guardian. Young scientists from across the region will have a chance to explore STEM this summer as St. Peter's College in Munster partners with the University of Saskatchewan to host its annual sci-fi summer camps from August 4th through 7th. The camps are open to students entering grades 1 to 3 and grades 4 to 6 and will feature hands-on activities in a variety of areas. Kayla Krauser is with St. Peter's College.
2: Yes, absolutely. And they're good at getting kids engaged in everything. So we're just trying to spark up curiosity for some young scientists. Kids will get the opportunity to dive into chemistry, ecology, engineering, and technology.
0: Organizers say registration is first come, first served, with just 20 spots available in each age group. More information is available through St. Peter's College. Nearly 200 sewing, quilting, and fiber arts enthusiasts gathered at St. Peter's College in Abbey near Munster last week as the Saskatchewan Stitchers Conference celebrated its 23rd year. What began in 2003 with about 50 participants has grown into an internationally recognized event attracting visitors worldwide. Conference creator Wendy Toy talks about the growth of the event over the years.
3: We started in 2003. We had about 50 people. We met all the classes were in Lower Severn in the big room. And we were 5 days long. And now we're sitting at about almost 200 people for 10 days. And they've come from the UK, from all over the US, from Vancouver to Halifax across Canada.
0: The annual event featured classes in quilting, garment sewing, fiber arts, upholstery, and more, bringing together creators of all skill levels for 10 days of learning and inspiration. Saskatchewan NDP leader Carla Beck was in Humboldt speaking at the retail, wholesale, and department store

0: Union Convention. Beck told those in attendance that retail workers deserve a raise. She said an NDP government would restore workers' rights, promote respect and dialogue at the collective bargaining table, and take action to make life more affordable from day one. Beck noted during the spring sitting, the NDP introduced 9 bills aimed at lowering costs. The proposed legislation included measures to cut taxes on groceries and children's clothing, reverse power and auto insurance rate hikes, ban AI-driven price gouging, and implement rent control. During her address, Beck said retail workers are at the backbone of Saskatchewan's economy. When you see local news happening, tell us. Click on Submit News at discoverhumboldt.com or the Discover Humboldt app.
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0: The East Central 18U AAA Red Sox took one on the chin at home last night, ending up on the short end of a 4-0 final against the troublesome Saskatoon Giants. The Red Sox stood tall at the plate, collecting 8 hits, but none could push a runner past home plate. Cade Britz led the East Central Red Sox with 3 hits. The Giants opened the scoring in the fourth after Braden Colburn homered to right field, scoring 2 runs. Mason McFarland earned the win for the Giants on the mound. The starters struck out 5 and walked 1. The Red Sox welcome the Swift Current 57s on Sunday for their next home game at James Cordy Field. The SJHL has officially announced the draft order for next week's 2010-2011 drafts. There will be 6 rounds of the 2010 draft along with 2 rounds in the 2011 draft. The Humboldt Broncos will have the 4th pick in both of the first rounds in each draft. The Broncos also have the 12th selection in the first round of the 2010 draft, thanks to the Ryder Knutson deal with Flin Flon. Seth Jarvis scored the overtime winner as the Carolina Hurricanes completed the comeback to take a thrilling 4-3 win over the Vegas Golden Knights in Game 2 of the Stanley Cup Final. The Hurricanes found themselves in a 2-0 hole heading into the third period, but Logan Stankoven, Mark Jankowski, and Jordan Staal scored third-period goals to bring Carolina back into the series. It's all tied up at 1 apiece, heading back to Vegas for Game 3 on Saturday. Chad Dallas allowed 1 run in 3 2/3 innings in his major league debut and combined with 5 other Toronto pitchers on a 4-hitter as the Blue Jays beat Chris Sale and the Atlanta Braves 7-2 on Thursday night to end a 4-game losing streak.
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0: We've got a mix of sun and cloud in the morning, a 30% chance of showers this afternoon, wind south 20 in the afternoon, high of 24. Tonight, partly cloudy, 30% chance of evening showers, then clearing overnight. Look for a low of 13. Saturday, a mix of sun and cloud, a 30% chance of showers with a thunderstorm risk late in the afternoon. Wind south 20, becoming light in the morning, high of 26. Sunday, showers and 23. Monday, clearing with wind, a high of 17. And Tuesday, back to sunshine, high of 23. In Humboldt and Watrous, it's 6 degrees. 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

0: Good morning, Sarah Miller here with you on 107.5 Bolt FM. That's Taylor Swift's newest, I Knew It, I Knew You, and it is from Toy Story 5, that song debuting today for the first time. I hope you're having a great morning so far. We're looking for a high of 24 degrees today in a mix of sun and cloud. A little foggy out there. Be cautious if you're heading out on the roads. Today, we're going to be talking about some events taking place this weekend, as well as some contests. We're going to be closing down the 25K payday, so maybe you'll find out who the winner is later on. 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All of that and more is coming up in the show, so keep it here on Bolt FM.
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2: 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Mix of sun and cloud today with a slight chance of showers this afternoon, high of 24. Partly cloudy tonight, 30% chance of showers, then clearing overnight, low of 13. Saturday, sun and cloud mix, slight chance of showers later in the day with a thunderstorm risk in the afternoon, high of 26. Sunday, showers and 23. Monday, clearing, windy and 17. And on Tuesday, sunny with a high of 23.
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Lola Young with Messy. Good morning. Sarah Miller here with you. How's your day going so far? It is Friday. Looking forward to the weekend. You might have seen the story last week about the local teen who made an animated film and it was premiering at Real Attractions. Well, I got a follow-up story with him and we talked a little bit about how successful it was and a way that you can watch the film if you didn't get to attend. I'll tell you more about it after this. It's Maroon 5 and One More Night. Keep it right here on Bolt FM.

0: 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Thanks for choosing 107.5 Bolt FM to start your day. It is 6:22 and we're looking for a high of 24 degrees today. A mix of sun and cloud and a little foggy out there. So I was talking about Daniel Pratchler and his movie that he made, an animated film called The Sensational Sully Olympics. And if you didn't get a chance to see it on opening night, well, the seats were all full, so you wouldn't have been able to get in anyway. But he was hoping that lots of people were going to be able to watch it. And unfortunately, he's so busy with life as a teenager, graduation, final exams, all of those things. He decided to post his video on YouTube and shared it with us. So if you haven't had a chance to check out his sold out premiere of the Sensational Sully Olympics, you can go and watch it on discoverhumboldt.com. It is ages 13 and up, and it is a funny video that he did with his friends and some classmates that did some voice acting in it. So make sure you check it out online at discoverhumboldt.com.
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1: 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The Humboldt Wildlife Federation is inviting families to its fourth annual Youth Engagement Day this Saturday at the Federation's Range and Education Center, located 4 kilometers south of Humboldt on Highway 20. The free event runs from 10 until 3 and will feature archery, slingshots, pellet guns, 22 rifle shooting, nature activities, and a complimentary barbecue lunch. Scott Ewan with the HWF has more.
2: There, it is a family free event. All you have to do is come out with a parent, guardian, you know, uncle, aunt, whatever. We had 73 people in attendance last year. We expect that many or more. We'll feed you some burgers and some hot dogs. And
1: organizers say all activities are supervised and youth must attend with a parent or guardian. Young scientists from across the region will have a chance to explore STEM this summer as St. Peter's College in Munster partners with the University of Saskatchewan to host its annual sci-fi summer camps from August 4th through 7th. The camps are open to students entering grades 1 to 3 and grades 4 to 6 and will feature hands-on activities in a variety of areas. Kayla Krauser is with St. Peter's College.
3: Yes, absolutely. And they're good at getting kids engaged in everything. So we're just trying to spark up curiosity for some young scientists. Kids will get the opportunity to dive into chemistry, ecology, engineering, and technology.
1: Organizers say registration is first come, first served, with just 20 spots available in each age group. More information is available through St. Peter's College. Nearly 200 sewing, quilting, and fiber arts enthusiasts gathered at St. Peter's College in Abbey near Munster last week as the Saskatchewan Stitchers Conference celebrated its 23rd year. What began in 2003 with about 50 participants has grown into an internationally recognized event attracting visitors worldwide. Conference creator Wendy Toy talks about the growth of the event over the years.
4: We started in 2003. We had about 50 people. We met all the classes were in Lower Severn in the big room. And we were 5 days long. And now we're sitting at about almost 200 people for 10 days. And they've come from the UK, from all over the US, from Vancouver to Halifax across Canada.
1: The annual event features

0: featured classes in quilting, garment sewing, fiber arts, upholstery, and more, bringing together creators of all skill levels for 10 days of learning and inspiration. Saskatchewan NDP leader Carla Beck was in Humboldt speaking at the Retail, Wholesale, and Department Store Union Convention. Beck told those in attendance that retail workers deserve a raise. She said an NDP government would restore workers' rights, promote respect and dialogue at the collective bargaining table, and take action to make life more affordable from day one. Beck noted during the spring sitting, the NDP introduced 9 bills aimed at lowering costs. The proposed legislation included measures to cut taxes on groceries and children's clothing, reverse power and auto insurance rate hikes, ban AI-driven price gouging, and implement rent control. During her address, Beck said retail workers are at the backbone of Saskatchewan's economy. When you see local news happening, tell us. Click on Submit News at discoverhumboldt.com or the Discover Humboldt app.
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0: The East Central 18U AAA Red Sox took one on the chin at home last night, ending up on the short end of a 4-0 final against the troublesome Saskatoon Giants. The Red Sox stood tall at the plate, collecting 8 hits, but none could push a runner past home plate. Cade Britz led the East Central Red Sox with 3 hits. The Giants opened the scoring in the fourth after Braden Colburn homered to right field, scoring 2 runs. Mason McFarland earned the win for the Giants on the mound. The starters struck out 5 and walked 1. The Red Sox welcome the Swift Current 57s on Sunday for their next home game at James Cordy Field. The SJHL has officially announced the draft order for next week's 2010-2011 drafts. There will be 6 rounds of the 2010 draft along with 2 rounds in the 2011 draft. The Humboldt Broncos will have the 4th pick in both of the first rounds in each draft. The Broncos also have the 12th selection in the first round of the 2010 draft, thanks to the Ryder Knutson deal with Flin Flon. Seth Jarvis scored the overtime winner as the Carolina Hurricanes completed the comeback to take a thrilling 4-3 win over the Vegas Golden Knights in Game 2 of the Stanley Cup Final. The Hurricanes found themselves in a 2-0 hole heading into the third period, but Logan Stankoven, Mark Jankowski, and Jordan Staal scored third-period goals to bring Carolina back into the series. It's all tied up at 1 apiece, heading back to Vegas for Game 3 on Saturday. Chad Dallas allowed 1 run in 3 2/3 innings in his Major League debut and combined with 5 other Toronto pitchers on a 4-hitter as the Blue Jays beat Chris Sale and the Atlanta Braves 7-2 on Thursday night to end a 4-game losing streak.
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0: We've got a mix of sun and cloud in the morning, a 30% chance of showers this afternoon, wind south 20 in the afternoon, high of 24. Tonight, partly cloudy, 30% chance of evening showers, then clearing overnight. Look for a low of 13. Saturday, a mix of sun and cloud, a 30% chance of showers with a thunderstorm risk late in the afternoon. Wind south 20, becoming light in the morning, high of 26. Sunday, showers and 23. Monday, clearing with wind, a high of 17. And Tuesday, back to sunshine, high of 23. In Humboldt and Watrous, it's 6 degrees. 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

Ed Sheeran with Shivers. Good morning. I'm Sarah Miller. Thanks for joining me today. I hope you're having a great start to your Friday. It's a busy weekend. Lots of events on the events calendar, including a couple of concerts, including the Scott Wood Show on Saturday. There's a concert at the Legion Club featuring the Harcourts. We'll talk more about some of these weekend events after this. It's Trevor Guthrie and Soundwave. Keep it right here on Bolt FM.

0: Trevor Guthrie with Soundwave, Humboldt's radio station, 107.5, Bolt FM. I hope you're having a great start to your Friday. Looking forward to the weekend. We're going to see a high of 24 degrees today. If you haven't noticed all the blue flags out by the Uniplex, you will likely know that they are for the 4x4 by 48, as they are getting geared up for that to kick off today, as Jason Hovold and his friends and those that signed up will be doing that 4x4 by 48 ultra marathon, raising funds for diabetes research. You can check out the story online at discoverhumboldt.com and cheer them on or join in on one of the walks throughout the nights.
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0: 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Mix of sun and cloud today with a slight chance of showers this afternoon, high of 24. Partly cloudy tonight, 30% chance of showers, then clearing overnight, low of 13. Saturday, sun and cloud mix, slight chance of showers later in the day with a thunderstorm risk in the afternoon, high of 26. Sunday, showers and 23. Monday, clearing, windy and 17. And on Tuesday, sunny with a high of 23.
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2: 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Registration is filling quickly for the popular sci-fi summer camps returning to St. Peter's College in Munster this August. Hosted in partnership with the University of Saskatchewan, the four-day camps combine science, technology, engineering, and math activities with outdoor games and creative theme days, including Superhero Day and Time Travel Day. Here's Marketing Officer Kayla Krauser with what kids need to bring.
3: A smile on their face.
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0: Young outdoor enthusiasts will have a chance to learn new skills and explore nature during the Humboldt Wildlife Federation's Youth Engagement Day this Saturday. The Come and Go event includes hands-on outdoor activities, educational sessions on topics like tick awareness, and opportunities to try archery and target shooting in a safe, supervised environment. The Federation's Scott Ewan has more.
1: We got some gun activities going on, pellet guns, 22s. We got lots of archery. We got some NAST archery equipment that, like they use in the high school. Slingshots seem to be a real highlight also. And just a chance to get out and talk to people and bond. So that's from 10 to 3 on Saturday, June 6th. And it is a come and go event.
0: The event runs rain or shine at the Murray Freistead Memorial Education.

0: College in Abbey, drawing nearly 200 participants from across North America and beyond. Organizer Wendy Toy says the event's popularity continues to grow thanks to its diverse lineup of classes and the unique atmosphere offered by the Munster campus.
1: So we've got a lot of garment classes. We've got a lot of creative. Anna Buzzolino is a very famous art instructor that's here, and Heather Grover was here. Those are the fiber art people. Then we've got quilting. Wendy Vanderwalt did upholstery yesterday. She's doing quilted hoodies today. Tomorrow she's making sneakers. So the variety is wild.
0: The conference wrapped up yesterday with many first-time attendees already planning to return next year. With New Statistics Canada data showing a sharp rise in crime across Saskatchewan, the opposition Saskatchewan NDP says urgent action is needed from the provincial government. The data shows Saskatchewan's crime rate has increased by 51%.

0: across the province, frankly, that crime seems to have gotten worse throughout Saskatchewan. Now we just have the numbers that prove what we've been hearing.
1: She says the government has not done enough to respond to growing public concern, arguing more focus should be placed on practical solutions and community engagement. When you see local news happening, tell us. 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
1: The East Central 18U AAA Red Sox took one on the chin at home last night, ending up on the short end of a 4-0 final against the troublesome Saskatoon Giants. The Red Sox stood tall at the plate, collecting 8 hits, but none could push a runner past home plate. Cade Britz led the East Central Red Sox with 3 hits. The Giants opened the scoring in the 4th after Braden Colburn homered to right field, scoring 2 runs. Mason McFarland earned the win for the Giants on the mound. The starters struck out 5 and walked 1. The Red Sox welcome the Swift Current 57s on Sunday for their next home game at James Cordy Field. The SJHL has officially announced the draft order for next week's 2010-2011 drafts. There will be 6 rounds of the 2010 draft along with 2 rounds in the 2011 draft. The Humboldt Broncos will have the 4th pick in both of the first rounds in each draft. The Broncos also have the 12th selection in the first round of the 2010 draft, thanks to the Ryder Knutson deal with Flin Flon. Seth Jarvis scored the overtime winner as the Carolina Hurricanes completed the comeback to take a thrilling 4-3 win over the Vegas Golden Knights in Game 2 of the Stanley Cup Final. The Hurricanes found themselves in a 2-0 hole heading into the third period, but Logan Stankoven, Mark Jankowski, and Jordan Staal scored third-period goals to bring Carolina back into the series. It's all tied up at 1 apiece, heading back to Vegas for Game 3 on Saturday. Chad Dallas allowed 1 run in 3 2/3 innings in his major league debut and combined with 5 other Toronto pitchers on a 4-hitter as the Blue Jays beat Chris Sale and the Atlanta Braves 7-2 on Thursday night to end a 4-game losing streak.
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1: Mix of sun and cloud early on with a 30% chance of afternoon showers and a high of 24. Tonight, partly cloudy, 30% chance of showers clearing overnight with a low of 13. On Saturday, once again a sun and cloud mix, 30% chance of showers, thunderstorm risk in the afternoon, high of 26. Sunday, we'll see showers with a high of 23. Monday, clearing and windy, high of 17. And Tuesday, sunny with a high of 23. In Humboldt, it's 8 degrees. In Watrous, it's 9. 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

0: runway. Lady Gaga with Runway. I'm Sarah Miller. Thanks for joining me today. I hope you're having a great start to your Friday. It looks like we're going to see some nice weather over the next couple of days. Maybe a little bit more rain in the forecast, but a high of 24 today and a mix of sun and cloud. It looks like we could see some rain on Saturday and Sunday, and then fairly nice temperatures as we move into the rest of the next week. So don't forget there's that barbecue taking place today down at the Legion. You can go and join them for a burger or a smoky. You can check out the details online at discoverhumboldt.com. 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
7: 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Mix of sun and cloud today with a slight chance of showers this afternoon, high of 24. Partly cloudy tonight, 30% chance of showers, then clearing overnight, low of 13. Saturday, sun and cloud mix, slight chance of showers later in the day with a thunderstorm risk in the afternoon, high of 26. Sunday, showers and 23. Monday, clearing, windy and 17. And on Tuesday, sunny with a high of 23.
1: Smart, sassy, and serving up your morning mix. It's Sarah Miller on the Bolt Breakfast Show.

The Kid Leroy with Justin Bieber. That's Stay. I'm Sarah Miller. Thanks for joining me today. I hope you're enjoying the start of your almost weekend. Don't forget to enter in for your chance to win the backyard barbecue. We could be drawing your name and having a backyard party with you. Mulligan's Grill supplying the food. 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

0: Rihanna and Love on the Brain. I'm Sarah Miller. Thanks for joining me today. We're going to be picking our final digital qualifier for the 25K payday. And then someone is going to be drawn from all of the names in the bucket. And they're going to be winning that $1,000 in gift cards. And everyone's name will be put into the draw for that $19,000 in gift cards from our qualifiers across Saskatchewan. So someone's going to be a lucky winner. It could be you.
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1: 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Registration is filling quickly for the popular sci-fi summer camps returning to St. Peter's College in Munster this August. Hosted in partnership with the University of Saskatchewan, the four-day camps combine science, technology, engineering, and math activities with outdoor games and creative theme days, including Superhero Day and Time Travel Day. Here's Marketing Officer Kayla Krauser with what kids need to bring.
2: A smile on their face. Just a lunch. They'll provide them with some free t-shirts and then some hats and, you know, sunglasses if it's hot out, and some footwear for outdoor games and everything for running around campus.
1: The camps run August 4th to 7th, and registration is available now through the St. Peter's College website. Young outdoor enthusiasts will have a chance to learn new skills and explore nature during the Humboldt Wildlife Federation's Youth Engagement Day this Saturday. The Come and Go event includes hands-on outdoor activities, educational sessions on topics like tick awareness, and opportunities to try archery and target shooting in a safe, supervised environment. The Federation's Scott Ewan has more.
3: We got some gun activities going on, pellet guns, 22s. We got lots of archery. We got some NAST archery equipment that, like, they use in the high school. Slingshots seem to be a real highlight also. And just a chance to get out and talk to people and bond. So that's from 10 to 3 on Saturday, June 6th. And it is a come and go event.
1: The event runs rain or shine at the Murray Freistead Memorial Education Center and Gun Range south of Humboldt. Admission is free. The Saskatchewan Stitches Conference has wrapped up another successful year at St. Peter's College in Abbey, drawing nearly 200 participants from across North America and beyond. Organizer Wendy Toy says the event's popularity continues to grow thanks to its diverse lineup of classes and the unique atmosphere offered by the Munster campus.
4: So we've got a lot of garment classes. We've got a lot of creative. Anna Buzzolino is a very famous art instructor that's here, and Heather Grover was here. Those are the fiber art

0: people. Then we've got quilting. Wendy Vanderwald did upholstery yesterday. She's doing quilted hoodies today. Tomorrow she's making sneakers. So the variety is wild.
1: The conference wrapped up yesterday with many first-time attendees already planning to return next year. With new Statistics Canada data showing a sharp rise in crime across Saskatchewan, the opposition Saskatchewan NDP says urgent action is needed from the provincial government. The data shows Saskatchewan's crime rate has increased by 51% since 2014. Justice and Community Safety Shadow Minister Nicole Sarar says the numbers confirm what residents have been expecting on the ground.
2: That we have the highest rate of severe crime in Canada, as well as some other data that's particularly concerning. It's pretty reflective of what we've been hearing in communities across the province, frankly, that crime seems to have gotten worse throughout Saskatchewan. Now we just have the numbers that prove what we've been hearing.
1: She says the government has not done enough to respond to growing public concern, arguing more focus should be placed on practical solutions and community engagement. When you see local news happening, tell us. Click on Submit News at discoverhumboldt.com or the Discover Humboldt app.
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1: The East Central 18U AAA Red Sox took one on the chin at home last night, ending up on the short end of a 4-0 final against the troublesome Saskatoon Giants. The Red Sox stood tall at the plate, collecting 8 hits, but none could push a runner past home plate. Cade Britz led the East Central Red Sox with 3 hits. The Giants opened the scoring in the 4th after Braden Colburn homered to right field, scoring 2 runs. Mason McFarland earned the win for the Giants on the mound. The starters struck out 5 and walked 1. The Red Sox welcome the Swift Current 57s on Sunday for their next home game at James Cordy Field. The SJHL has officially announced the draft order for next week's 2010-2011 drafts. There will be 6 rounds of the 2010 draft along with 2 rounds in the 2011 draft. The Humboldt Broncos will have the 4th pick in both of the first rounds in each draft. The Broncos also have the 12th selection in the first round of the 2010 draft, thanks to the Ryder Knutson deal with Flin Flon. Seth Jarvis scored the overtime winner as the Carolina Hurricanes completed the comeback to take a thrilling 4-3 win over the Vegas Golden Knights in Game 2 of the Stanley Cup Final. The Hurricanes found themselves in a 2-0 hole heading into the third period, but Logan Stankoven, Mark Jankowski, and Jordan Staal scored third-period goals to bring Carolina back into the series. It's all tied up at 1 apiece, heading back to Vegas for Game 3 on Saturday. Chad Dallas allowed 1 run in 3 2/3 innings in his major league debut and combined

0: Signed with five other Toronto pitchers on a four-hitter as the Blue Jays beat Chris Sale and the Atlanta Braves 7-2 on Thursday night to end a four-game losing streak.
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2: Mix of sun and cloud early on with a 30% chance of afternoon showers and a high of 24. Tonight, partly cloudy, 30% chance of showers, clearing overnight with a low of 13. On Saturday, once again a sun and cloud mix, 30% chance of showers, thunderstorm risk in the afternoon, high of 26. Sunday, we'll see showers with a high of 23. Monday, clearing and windy, high of 17. And Tuesday, sunny with a high of 23. In Humboldt, it's 8 degrees. In Watrous, it's 9. 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

Ariana Grande and We Can't Be Friends. I'm Sarah Miller. Thanks for joining me on your Friday. 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

0: 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I'm Sarah Miller. 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We're going to jump into your greeting zone.
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8: 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Mix of sun and cloud today with a slight chance of showers this afternoon, high of 24. Partly cloudy tonight, 30% chance of showers, then clearing overnight, low of 13. Saturday, sun and cloud mix, slight chance of showers later in the day with a thunderstorm risk in the afternoon, high of 26. Sunday, showers and 23. Monday, clearing, windy and 17. And on Tuesday, sunny with a high of 23.
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Dracula, Humboldt Radio Station, 107.5 Bolt FM. That Youth Engagement Day taking place at the Humboldt Wildlife Federation is coming up this weekend. We'll talk more after this. It's Charlotte Cardin and The Way We Touch.

0: Charlotte Cardin, The Way We Touch. Morning. You're listening to 107.5 Bolts FM. I'm Sarah Miller. Let's get your day going. This weekend on Saturday, you can head on out to the Humboldt Wildlife Federation Youth Engagement Day. There's going to be games, nature tracking, a barbecue lunch, and there's also going to be a come-and-go event where they can try their hand at some compound bow, a 22 air rifle, slingshots, and more. Check out the details online at discoverhumboldt.com in the community events section. Parents, guardians must accompany the youth, and that barbecue is taking place from for the lunch hour. All the events taking place from 10 until 3.
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2: 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The Humboldt Wildlife Federation is inviting families to its fourth annual Youth Engagement Day this Saturday at the Federation's Range and Education Center, located 4 kilometers south of Humboldt on Highway 20. 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
3: There, it is a family-free event. All you have to do is come out with a parent, guardian, you know, uncle, aunt, whatever. We had 73 people in attendance last year. We expect that many.

0: or more. We'll feed you some burgers and some hot dogs. And
1: organizers say all activities are supervised and youth must attend with a parent or guardian. Young scientists from across the region will have a chance to explore STEM this summer as St. Peter's College in Munster partners with the University of Saskatchewan to host its annual sci-fi summer camps from August 4th through 7th. The camps are open to students entering grades 1 to 3 and grades 4 to 6 and will feature hands-on activities in a variety of areas. Kayla Crouser is with St. Peter's College.
2: Yes, absolutely. And they're good at getting kids engaged in everything. So we're just trying to spark up curiosity for some young scientists. Kids will get the opportunity to dive into chemistry, ecology, engineering, and technology.
1: Organizers say registration is first come, first served, with just 20 spots available in each age group. More information is available through St. Peter's College. Nearly 200 sewing, quilting, and fiber arts enthusiasts gathered at St. Peter's College in Abbey near Munster last week as the Saskatchewan Stitchers Conference celebrated its 23rd year. What began in 2003 with about 50 participants has grown into an internationally recognized event attracting visitors worldwide. Conference creator Wendy Toy talks about the growth of the event over the years.
3: We started in 2003. We had about 50 people. We met all the classes were in Lower Severn in the big room. And we were 5 days long. And now we're sitting at about almost 200 people for 10 days. And they've come from the UK, from all over the US, from Vancouver to Halifax across Canada.
1: The annual event featured classes in quilting, garment sewing, fiber arts, upholstery, and more, bringing together creators of all skill levels for 10 days of learning and inspiration. Saskatchewan NDP leader Carla Beck was in Humboldt speaking at the Retail, Wholesale, and Department Store Union Convention. Beck told those in attendance that retail workers deserve a raise. She said an NDP government would restore workers' rights, promote respect and dialogue at the collective bargaining table, and take action to make life more affordable from day one. Beck noted during the spring sitting, the NDP introduced 9 bills aimed at lowering costs. The proposed legislation included measures to cut taxes on groceries and children's clothing, reverse power and auto insurance rate hikes, ban AI-driven price gouging, and implement rent control. During her address, Beck said retail workers are at the backbone of Saskatchewan's economy. When you see local news happening, tell us. Click on Submit News at discoverhumboldt.com or the Discover Humboldt app.
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1: The East Central 18U AAA Red Sox took one on the chin at home last night, ending up on the short end of a 4-0 final against the troublesome Saskatoon Giants. The Red Sox stood tall at the plate, collecting 8 hits, but none could push a runner past home plate. Cade Britz led the East Central Red Sox with 3 hits. The Giants opened the scoring in the 4th after Braden Colburn homered to right field, scoring 2 runs. Mason McFarland earned the win for the Giants on the mound. The starters struck out 5 and walked 1. The Red Sox welcome the Swift Current 57s on Sunday for their next home game at James Cordy Field. The SJHL has officially announced the draft order for next week's 2010-2011 drafts. There will be 6 rounds of the 2010 draft along with 2 rounds in the 2011 draft. The Humboldt Broncos will have the 4th pick in both of the first rounds in each draft. The Broncos also have the 12th selection in the first round of the 2010 draft, thanks to the Ryder Knutson deal with Flin Flon. Seth Jarvis scored the overtime winner as the Carolina Hurricanes completed the comeback to take a thrilling 4-3 win over the Vegas Golden Knights in Game 2 of the Stanley Cup Final. The Hurricanes found themselves in a 2-0 hole heading into the third period, but Logan Stankoven, Mark Jankowski, and Jordan Staal scored third-period goals to bring Carolina back into the series. It's all tied up at 1 apiece, heading back to Vegas for Game 3 on Saturday. Chad Dallas allowed one run in 3 2/3 innings in his major league debut and combined with five other Toronto pitchers on a four-hitter as the Blue Jays beat Chris Sale in the Atlantic.

0: at a Braves 7-2 on Thursday night to end a four-game losing streak.
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2: Mix of sun and cloud early on with a 30% chance of afternoon showers and a high of 24. Tonight, partly cloudy, 30%.

0: And chance of showers clearing overnight with a low of 13. On Saturday, once again, a sun and cloud mix. 30% chance of showers, thunderstorm risk in the afternoon, high of 26. Sunday, we'll see showers with a high of 23. Monday, clearing and windy, high of 17. And Tuesday, sunny with a high of 23. 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

0: Olivia Dean and So Easy. I'm Sarah Miller. Thanks for hanging out with me today. The Humble Broncos are looking forward to the draft coming up. It will consist of 6 rounds for players born in 2010 and 2 rounds for those born in 2011. The Humble Broncos hold the 4th overall pick for the opening round. You can check out the details online at discoverhumboldt.com. And, of course, we wish them all the best and look forward to when we get to see some more hockey action back on the ice.
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0: 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Mix of sun and cloud today with a slight chance of showers this afternoon, high of 24. Partly cloudy tonight, 30% chance of showers, then clearing overnight, low of 13. Saturday, sun and cloud mix, slight chance of showers later in the day with a thunderstorm risk in the afternoon, high of 26. Sunday, showers and 23. Monday, clearing, windy and 17. And on Tuesday, sunny with a high of 23.
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0: things that I've got.
1: Benson Boone and Beautiful Things. I'm Sarah Miller. Thanks for joining me. As we're wrapping up our meal in the field, we have one more delivery left to make next week. You have until Tuesday to get entered in, so make sure you fill out that nomination form. And you could get a call.

Well, saying congratulations, you're our winner for Meal in the Field. We'll bring out a delicious meal to your farmer field and celebrate all things farming. The farming meal in the field last night, it went out to a family in Bruno, the Cobb family. And a big shout out to them as they're wrapped up for seeding season. So good luck with the growing and harvest.

0: That's Boom Clap. I'm Sarah Miller. Thanks for joining me today. I hope you're having a great start to your Friday. A cool story online at discoverhumboldt.com all about a 9-year-old named Hugo. You can check out the story as he was in St. Pete's, as he was a part of the quilting show that was going on. And he made a huge dragon costume. It is absolutely cool to see. And there's some photos there as well. You can see all the things he has created. And a big shout out to Hugo for, you know, taking on his talents and skills and continuing to get better at it. And congratulations to everyone else who had attended the knitting camp and enjoyed it with the annual House of Stitches, Saskatchewan Stitches Conference, hosted by the House of Stitches.
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0: 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The Humboldt Wildlife Federation is inviting families to its fourth annual Youth Engagement Day this Saturday at the Federation's Range and Education Center, located 4 kilometers south of Humboldt on Highway 20. 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
1: There, it is a family-free event. All you have to do is come out with a parent, guardian, you know, uncle, aunt, whatever. We had 73 people in attendance last year. We expect that many or more. We'll feed you some burgers and some hot dogs. And
0: organizers say all activities are supervised and youth must attend with a parent or guardian. Young scientists from across the region will have a chance to explore STEM this summer as St. Peter's College in Munster partners with the University of Saskatchewan to host its annual sci-fi summer camps from August 4th through 7th. The camps are open to students entering grades 1 to 3 and grades 4 to 6 and will feature hands-on activities in a variety of areas. Kayla Crouser is with St. Peter's College.
2: Yes, absolutely. And they're good at getting kids engaged in everything. So we're just trying to spark up curiosity for some young scientists. Kids will get the opportunity to dive into chemistry, ecology, engineering, and technology.
0: Organizers say registration is first come, first served, with just 20 spots available in each age group. More information is available through St. Peter's College. Nearly 200 sewing, quilting, and fiber arts enthusiasts gathered at St. Peter's College in Abbey near Munster last week as the Saskatchewan Stitchers Conference celebrated its 23rd year. What began in 2003 with about 50 participants has grown into an internationally recognized event attracting visitors worldwide. Conference creator Wendy Toy talks about the growth of the event over the years.
3: We started in 2003. We had about 50 people. We met all the classes were in Lower Severn in the big room. And we were 5 days long. And now we're sitting at about almost 200 people for 10 days. And they've come from the UK, from all over the US, from Vancouver to Halifax across Canada.
0: The annual event featured classes in quilting, garment sewing, fiber arts,

0: upholstery, and more, bringing together creators of all skill levels for 10 days of learning and inspiration. Saskatchewan NDP leader Carla Beck was in Humboldt speaking at the Retail, Wholesale, and Department Store Union Convention. Beck told those in attendance that retail workers deserve a raise. She said an NDP government would restore workers' rights, promote respect and dialogue at the collective bargaining table, and take action to make life more affordable from day one. Beck noted during the spring sitting, the NDP introduced 9 bills aimed at lowering costs. The proposed legislation included measures to cut taxes on groceries and children's clothing, reverse power and auto insurance rate hikes, ban AI-driven price gouging, and implement rent control. During her address, Beck said retail workers are at the backbone of Saskatchewan's economy. When you see local news happening, tell us. Click on Submit News at discoverhumboldt.com or the Discover Humboldt app.
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0: The East Central 18U AAA Red Sox took one on the chin at home last night, ending up on the short end of a 4-0 final against the troublesome Saskatoon Giants. The Red Sox stood tall at the plate, collecting 8 hits, but none could push a runner past home plate. Cade Britz led the East Central Red Sox with 3 hits. The Giants opened the scoring in the fourth after Braden Colburn homered to right field, scoring 2 runs. Mason McFarland earned the win for the Giants on the mound. The starters struck out 5 and walked 1. The Red Sox welcome the Swift Current 57s on Sunday for their next home game at James Cordy Field. The SJHL has officially announced the draft order for next week's 2010-2011 drafts. There will be 6 rounds of the 2010 draft along with 2 rounds in the 2011 draft. The Humboldt Broncos will have the 4th pick in both of the first rounds in each draft. The Broncos also have the 12th selection in the first round of the 2010 draft, thanks to the Ryder Knutson deal with Flin Flon. Seth Jarvis scored the overtime winner as the Carolina Hurricanes completed the comeback to take a thrilling 4-3 win over the Vegas Golden Knights in Game 2 of the Stanley Cup Final. The Hurricanes found themselves in a 2-0 hole heading into the third period, but Logan Stankoven, Mark Jankowski, and Jordan Staal scored third-period goals to bring Carolina back into the series. It's all tied up at 1 apiece, heading back to Vegas for Game 3 on Saturday. Chad Dallas allowed 1 run in 3 2/3 innings in his Major League debut and combined with 5 other Toronto pitchers on a 4-hitter as the Blue Jays beat Chris Sale and the Atlanta Braves 7-2 on Thursday night to end a 4-game losing streak.
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0: Mix of sun and cloud early on with a 30% chance of afternoon showers and a high of 24. Tonight, partly cloudy, 30% chance of showers clearing overnight with a low of 13. On Saturday, once again a sun and cloud mix, 30% chance of showers, thunderstorm risk in the afternoon, high of 26. Sunday, we'll see showers with a high of 23. Monday, clearing and windy, high of 17. And Tuesday, sunny with a high of 23. 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

Swift and the Fate of Ophelia. I'm Sarah Miller. Thanks for joining me today. I hope you're having a fantastic start, getting ready for the weekend. I know it's a busy weekend for lots of people, whether you're heading on out to an event or you're going to a graduation. A big shout out to some schools that are celebrating grad this week. And a big shout out to Lake Lenoir, Winston, Ituna, Quill Lake, Viscount, and Wadena, who have already had their graduations this year. So a big shout out to everyone graduating from grade 12. You can check out our grad page online at discoverhumboldt.com.

0: manners and someone to you. I'm Sarah Miller. Thanks for joining me today. An event taking place at the Munster Library, Smut and Spice Book Swap. 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You can check out the details online at discoverhumble.com. That is taking place this evening, and look in the events section.
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8: 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Mix of sun and cloud today with a slight chance of showers this afternoon, high of 24. Partly cloudy tonight, 30% chance of showers, then clearing overnight, low of 13. Saturday, sun and cloud mix, slight chance of showers later in the day with a thunderstorm risk in the afternoon, high of 26. Sunday, showers and 23. Monday, clearing, windy and 17. And on Tuesday, sunny with a high of 23.
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1: 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Registration is filling quickly for the popular sci-fi summer camps returning to St. Peter's College in Munster this August. Hosted in partnership with the University of Saskatchewan, the four-day camps combine science, technology, engineering, and math activities with outdoor games and creative theme days, including Superhero Day and Time Travel Day. Here's Marketing Officer Kayla Krauser with what kids need to bring.
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0: trails and explore nature during the Humboldt Wildlife Federation's Youth Engagement Day this Saturday. The come-and-go event includes hands-on outdoor activities, educational sessions on topics like tick awareness, and opportunities to try archery and target shooting in a safe, supervised environment. The Federation's Scott Ewan has more.
1: We got some gun activities going on, pellet guns, 22s. We got lots of archery. We got some NAST archery equipment like they use in the high school. Slingshots seem to be a real highlight also. And just a chance to get out and talk to people and bond. So that's from 10 to 3 on Saturday, June 6th. And it is a come and go event.
0: The event runs rain or shine at the Murray Freistead Memorial Education Center and Gun Range south of Humboldt. Admission is free. The Saskatchewan Stitches Conference has wrapped up another successful year at St. Peter's College in Abbey, drawing nearly 200 participants from across North America and beyond. Organizer Wendy Toy says the event's popularity continues to grow thanks to its diverse lineup of classes and the unique atmosphere offered by the Munster campus.
2: So we've got a lot of garment classes. We've got a lot of creative. Anna Buzzolino is a very famous art instructor that's here, and Heather Grover was here. Those are the fiber art people. Then we've got quilting. Wendy Vanderwald did upholstery yesterday. She's doing quilted hoodies today. Tomorrow she's making sneakers. So the variety is wild.
0: The conference wrapped up yesterday with many first-time attendees already planning to return next year. With new Statistics Canada data showing a sharp rise in crime across Saskatchewan, the opposition Saskatchewan NDP says urgent action is needed from the provincial government. The data shows Saskatchewan's crime rate has increased by 51% since 2014. Justice and Community Safety Shadow Minister Nicole Sarar says the numbers confirm what residents have been expecting on the ground.
3: That we have the highest rate of severe crime in Canada, as well as some other data that's particularly concerning. It's pretty reflective of what we've been hearing in communities across the province, frankly, that crime seems to have gotten worse throughout Saskatchewan. Now we just have the numbers that prove what we've been hearing.
0: She says the government has not done enough to respond to growing public concern, arguing more focus should be placed on practical solutions and community engagement. When you see local news happening, tell us. Click on Submit News at discoverhumboldt.com or the Discover Humboldt app.
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0: The East Central 18U AAA Red Sox took one on the chin at home last night, ending up on the short end of a 4-0 final against the troublesome Saskatoon Giants. The Red Sox stood tall at the plate, collecting 8 hits, but none could push a runner past home plate. Cade Britz led the East Central Red Sox with 3 hits. The Giants opened the scoring in the fourth after Braden Colburn homered to right field, scoring 2 runs. Mason McFarland earned the win for the Giants on the mound. The starters struck out 5 and walked 1. The Red Sox welcome the Swift Current 57s on Sunday for their next home game at James Cordy Field. The SJHL has officially announced the draft order for next week's 2010-2011 drafts. There will be 6 rounds of the 2010 draft along with 2 rounds in the 2011 draft. The Humboldt Broncos will have the 4th pick in both of the first rounds in each draft. The Broncos also have the 12th selection in the first round of the 2010 draft, thanks to the Ryder Knutson deal with Flin Flon. Seth Jarvis scored the overtime winner as the Carolina Hurricanes completed the comeback to take a thrilling 4-3 win over the Vegas Golden Knights in Game 2 of the Stanley Cup Final. The Hurricanes found themselves in a 2-0 hole heading into the third period, but Logan Stankoven, Mark Jankowski, and Jordan Staal scored third-period goals to bring Carolina back into the series. It's all tied up at 1 apiece, heading back to Vegas for Game 3 on Saturday. Chad Dallas allowed 1 run in 3 2/3 innings in his major league debut and combined with 5 other Toronto pitchers on a 4-hitter as the Blue Jays beat Chris Sale and the Atlanta Braves 7-2 on Thursday night to end a 4-game losing streak.
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0: Mix of sun and cloud early on with a 30% chance of afternoon showers and a high of 24. Tonight, partly cloudy, 30% chance of showers clearing overnight with a low of 13.

0: On Saturday, once again, a sun and cloud mix. 30% chance of showers, thunderstorm risk in the afternoon, high of 26. Sunday, we'll see showers with a high of 23. Monday, clearing and windy, high of 17. And Tuesday, sunny with a high of 23. 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
6: 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Mix of sun and cloud today with a slight chance of showers this afternoon, high of 24. Partly cloudy tonight, 30% chance of showers, then clearing overnight, low of 13. Saturday, sun and cloud mix, slight chance of showers later in the day with a thunderstorm risk in the afternoon, high of 26. Sunday, showers and 23. Monday, clearing, windy and 17. And on Tuesday, sunny with a high of 23.
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6: 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Mix of sun and cloud today with a slight chance of showers this afternoon, high of 24. Partly cloudy tonight, 30% chance of showers, then clearing overnight, low of 13. Saturday, sun and cloud mix, slight chance of showers later in the day with a thunderstorm risk in the afternoon, high of 26. Sunday, showers and 23. Monday, clearing, windy and 17. And on Tuesday, sunny with a high of 23.
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2: 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The Humboldt Wildlife Federation is inviting families to its fourth annual Youth Engagement Day this Saturday at the Federation's Range and Education Center, located 4 kilometers south of Humboldt on Highway 20. 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
3: There, it is a family free event. All you have to do is come out with a parent, guardian, you know, uncle, aunt, whatever. We had 73 people in attendance last year. We expect that many or more. We'll feed you some burgers and some hot dogs. And
2: organizers say all activities are supervised and youth must attend with a parent or guardian. Young scientists from across the region will have a chance to explore STEM this summer as St. Peter's College in Munster partners with the University of Saskatchewan to host its annual sci-fi summer camps from August 4th through 7th. The camps are open to students entering grades 1 to 3 and grades 4 to 6 and will feature hands-on activities in a variety of areas. Kayla Crouser is with St. Peter's College.
4: Yes, absolutely. And they're good at getting kids engaged in everything. So we're just trying to spark up curiosity for some young scientists. Kids will get the opportunity to dive into chemistry, ecology, engineering, and technology.
2: Organizers say registration is first come, first served, with just 20 spots available in each age group. More information is available through St. Peter's College. Nearly 200 sewing, quilting, and fiber arts enthusiasts gathered at St. Peter's College in Abbey near Munster last week as the Saskatchewan Stitchers Conference celebrated its 23rd year. What began in 2003 with about 50 participants has grown into an internationally recognized event attracting visitors worldwide. Conference creator Wendy Toy talks about the growth of the event over the years.
5: We started in 2003. We had about 50 people. We met all the classes were in Lower Severn in the big room. And we were 5 days long. And now we're sitting at about almost 200 people for 10 days. And they've come from the UK, from all over the US, from Vancouver to Halifax across Canada.
2: The annual event featured classes in quilting, garment sewing, fiber arts, upholstery, and more, bringing together creators of all skill levels for 10 days of learning and inspiration. Saskatchewan NDP leader Carla Beck was in Humboldt speaking at the Retail, Wholesale, and Department Store Union Convention. Beck told those in attendance that retail workers deserve a raise. She said an NDP government would restore workers' rights, promote respect and dialogue at the collective bargaining table, and take action to make life more affordable from day one. Beck noted during the spring sitting, the NDP introduced 9 bills aimed at lowering costs. The proposed legislation included measures to cut taxes on groceries and children's clothing, reverse power and auto insurance rate hikes, ban AI-driven price gouging, and implement rent control. During her address, Beck said retail workers are at the back.

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0: The East Central 18U AAA Red Sox took one on the chin at home last night, ending up on the short end of a 4-0 final against the troublesome Saskatoon Giants. The Red Sox stood tall at the plate, collecting 8 hits, but none could push a runner past home plate. Cade Britz led the East Central Red Sox with 3 hits. The Giants opened the scoring in the fourth after Braden Colburn homered to right field, scoring 2 runs. Mason McFarland earned the win for the Giants on the mound. The starters struck out 5 and walked 1. The Red Sox welcome the Swift Current 57s on Sunday for their next home game at James Cordy Field. The SJHL has officially announced the draft order for next week's 2010-2011 drafts. There will be 6 rounds of the 2010 draft along with 2 rounds in the 2011 draft. The Humboldt Broncos will have the 4th pick in both of the first rounds in each draft. The Broncos also have the 12th selection.

0: Action in the first round of the 2010 draft, thanks to the Ryder-Knutson deal with Flin Flon. Seth Jarvis scored the overtime winner as the Carolina Hurricanes completed the comeback to take a thrilling 4-3 win over the Vegas Golden Knights in Game 2 of the Stanley Cup Final. The Hurricanes found themselves in a 2-0 hole heading into the third period, but Logan Stankoven, Mark Jankowski, and Jordan Staal scored third-period goals to bring Carolina back into the series. It's all tied up at 1-1 heading back to Vegas for Game 3 on Saturday. Chad Dallas allowed one run in 3 2/3 innings in his major league debut and combined with five other Toronto pitchers on a four-hitter as the Blue Jays beat Chris Sale and the Atlanta Braves 7-2 on Thursday night to end a four-game losing streak.
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0: Mix of sun and cloud early on with a 30% chance of afternoon showers and a high of 24. Tonight, partly cloudy, 30% chance of showers clearing overnight with a low of 13. On Saturday, once again a sun and cloud mix, 30% chance of showers, thunderstorm risk in the afternoon, high of 26. Sunday, we'll see showers with a high of 23. Monday, clearing and windy, high of 17. And Tuesday, sunny with a high of 23. 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
8: 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Mix of sun and cloud today with a slight chance of showers this afternoon, high of 24. Partly cloudy tonight, 30% chance of showers, then clearing overnight, low of 13. Saturday, sun and cloud mix, slight chance of showers later in the day with a thunderstorm risk in the afternoon, high of 26. Sunday, showers and 23. Monday, clearing, windy and 17. And on Tuesday, sunny with a high of 23.
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2: 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Mix of sun and cloud today with a slight chance of showers this afternoon, high of 24. Partly cloudy tonight, 30% chance of showers, then clearing overnight, low of 13. Saturday, sun and cloud mix, slight chance of showers later in the day with a thunderstorm risk in the afternoon, high of 26. Sunday, showers and 23. Monday, clearing, windy and 17. And on Tuesday, sunny with a high of 23.
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2: 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Registration is filling quickly for the popular sci-fi summer camps returning to St. Peter's College in Munster this August. Hosted in partnership with the University of Saskatchewan, the four-day camps combine science, technology, engineering, and math activities with outdoor games and creative theme days, including Superhero Day and Time Travel Day. Here's Marketing Officer Kayla Krauser with what kids need to bring.
3: A smile on their face.
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3: 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They'll provide them with some free t-shirts and then some hats and, you know, sunglasses if it's hot out, and some footwear for outdoor games and everything for running around campus.
2: The camps run August 4th to 7th, and registration is available now through the St. Peter's College website. Young outdoor enthusiasts will have a chance to learn new skills and explore nature during the Humboldt Wildlife Federation's Youth Engagement Day this Saturday. The Come and Go event includes hands-on outdoor activities, educational sessions on topics like tick awareness, and opportunities to try archery and target shooting in a safe, supervised environment. The Federation's Scott Ewan has more.
5: We got some gun activities going on, pellet guns, 22s. We got lots of archery. We got some NAST archery equipment that, like, they use in the high school. Slingshots seem to be a real highlight also. And just a chance to get out and talk to people and bond. So that's from 10 to 3 on Saturday, June 6th. And it is a come and go event.
2: The event runs rain or shine at the Murray Freistead Memorial Education Center and Gun Range south of Humboldt. Admission is free. The Saskatchewan Stitches Conference has wrapped up another successful year at St. Peter's College in Abbey, drawing nearly 200 participants from across North America and beyond. Organizer Wendy Toy says the event's popularity continues to grow thanks to its diverse lineup of classes and the unique atmosphere offered by the Munster campus.
6: So we've got a lot of garment classes. We've got a lot of creative. Anna Buzzolino is a very famous art instructor that's here, and Heather Grover was here. Those are the fiber art people. Then we've got quilting. Wendy Vanderwalt did upholstery yesterday. She's doing quilted hoodies today. Tomorrow she's making sneakers. So the variety is wild.
2: The conference wrapped up yesterday with many first-time attendees already planning to return next year. With new Statistics Canada data showing a sharp rise in crime across Saskatchewan, the opposition Saskatchewan NDP says urgent action is needed from the provincial government. The data shows Saskatchewan's crime rate has increased by 51% since 2014. Justice and Community Safety Shadow Minister Nicole Sarar says the numbers confirm what residents have been expecting on the ground.
7: That we have the highest rate of severe crime in Canada, as well as some other data that's particularly concerning. It's pretty reflective of what we've been hearing in communities across the province, frankly, that crime seems to have gotten worse throughout Saskatchewan. Now we just have the numbers that prove what we've been hearing.
2: She says the government has not done enough to respond to growing public concern, arguing more focus should be placed on practical solutions and community engagement. When you see local news happening, tell us. Click on Submit News at discoverhumboldt.com or the Discover Humboldt app.
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2: The East Central 18U AAA Red Sox took one on the chin at home last night, ending up on the short end of a 4-0 final against the troublesome Saskatoon Giants. The Red Sox stood tall at the plate, collecting 8 hits, but none could push a runner past home plate. Cade Britz led the East Central Red Sox with 3 hits. The Giants opened the scoring in the 4th after Braden Colburn homered to right field, scoring 2 runs. Mason McFarland earned the win for the Giants on the mound. The starters struck out 5 and walked 1. The Red Sox welcome the Swift Current 57s on Sunday for their next home.

0: game at James Cordy Field. The SJHL has officially announced the draft order for next week's 2010-2011 drafts. There will be six rounds of the 2010 draft, along with two rounds in the 2011 draft. The Humboldt Broncos will have the fourth pick in both of the first rounds in each draft. The Broncos also have the 12th selection in the first round of the 2010 draft, thanks to the Ryder Knutson deal with Flin Flon. Seth Jarvis scored the overtime winner as the Carolina Hurricanes completed the comeback to take a thrilling 4-3 win over the Vegas Golden Knights in Game 2 of the Stanley Cup Final. The Hurricanes found themselves in a 2-0 hole heading into the third period, but Logan Stankoven, Mark Jankowski, and Jordan Staal scored third-period goals to bring Carolina back into the series. It's all tied up at one apiece, heading back to Vegas for Game 3 on Saturday. Chad Dallas allowed one run in 3 2/3 innings in his major league debut and combined with five other Toronto pitchers on a four-hitter as the Blue Jays beat Chris Sale and the Atlanta Braves 7-2 on Thursday night to end a four-game losing streak.
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0: Mix of sun and cloud early on with a 30% chance of afternoon showers and a high of 24. Tonight, partly cloudy, 30% chance of showers clearing overnight with a low of 13. On Saturday, once again a sun and cloud mix, 30% chance of showers, thunderstorm risk in the afternoon, high of 26. Sunday, we'll see showers with a high of 23. Monday, clearing and windy, high of 17. And Tuesday, sunny with a high of 23. 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
10: 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Mix of sun and cloud today with a slight chance of showers this afternoon, high of 24. Partly cloudy tonight, 30% chance of showers, then clearing overnight, low of 13. Saturday, sun and cloud mix, slight chance of showers later in the day with a thunderstorm risk in the afternoon, high of 26.

0: Sunday, showers and 23. Monday, clearing, windy and 17. And on Tuesday, sunny with a high of 23.
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10: 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Mix of sun and cloud today with a slight chance of showers this afternoon, high of 24. Partly cloudy tonight, 30% chance of showers, then clearing overnight, low of 13. Saturday, sun and cloud mix, slight chance of showers later in the day with a thunderstorm risk in the afternoon, high of 26. Sunday, showers and 23. Monday, clearing, windy and 17. And on Tuesday, sunny with a high of 23.
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0: across the province, across crops. And this is in comparison to our five-year average of 85%. Now, last year we had 95% seeded at this point because we had very warm and very compact kind of seeding window.
1: Seeding progress across Saskatchewan is moving right along. Crop Extension Specialist Samantha Marcino with this update.
2: So this week we actually seen a 28% increase in seeding progress. So we went from 52% to 80% this week, which was quite significant. This progress is really welcome, but it still remains behind the five-year averages of 91% and the 10-year average of 92%.
1: And Alberta's crop report comes out this afternoon. According to last Friday's report, 74% of the crop in. For Golden West, I'm Glendalee Allen Vossler.
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2: 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The Humboldt Wildlife Federation is inviting families to its fourth annual Youth Engagement Day this Saturday at the Federation's Range and Education Center, located 4 kilometers south of Humboldt on Highway 20. The free event runs from 10 until 3 and will feature archery, slingshots, pellet guns, 22 rifle shooting, nature activities, and a complimentary barbecue lunch. 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
3: There, it is a family-free event. All you have to do is come out with a parent, guardian, you know, uncle, aunt, whatever. We had 73 people in attendance last year. We expect that many or more. We'll feed you some burgers and some hot dogs. And
2: organizers say all activities are supervised and youth must attend with a parent or guardian. Young scientists from across the region will have a chance to explore STEM this summer as St. Peter's College in Munster partners with the University of Saskatchewan to host its annual sci-fi summer camps from August 4th through 7th. The camps are open to students entering grades 1 to 3 and grades 4 to 6 and will feature hands-on activities in a variety of areas. Kayla Krauser is with St. Peter's College.
4: Yes, absolutely. And they're good at getting kids engaged in everything. So we're just trying to spark up curiosity for some young scientists. Kids will get the opportunity to dive into chemistry, ecology, engineering, and technology.
2: Organizers say registration is first come, first served, with just 20 spots available in each age group. More information is available through St. Peter's College. Nearly 200 sewing, quilting, and fiber arts enthusiasts gathered at St. Peter's College in Abbey near Munster last week as the Saskatchewan Stitchers Conference celebrated its 23rd year. What began in 2003 with about 50 participants has grown into an internationally recognized event attracting visitors worldwide. Conference creator Wendy Toy talks about the growth of the event over the years.
5: We started in 2003. We had about 50 people. We met all the classes were in Lower Severn in the big room. And we were 5 days long. And now we're sitting at about almost 200 people for 10 days. And they've come from the UK, from all over the US, from Vancouver to Halifax across Canada.
2: The annual event featured classes in quilting, garment sewing, fiber arts, upholstery, and more, bringing together creators of all skill levels for 10 days of learning and inspiration. Saskatchewan NDP leader Carla Beck was in Humboldt speaking at the Retail, Wholesale, and Department Store Union Convention. Beck told those in attendance that retail workers deserve a raise. She said an NDP government would restore workers' rights, promote respect and dialogue at the collective bargaining table, and take action to make life more affordable from day one. Beck noted during the spring sitting, the NDP introduced 9 bills aimed at lowering costs. The proposed legislation included measures to cut taxes on groceries and children's clothing,

0: 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During her address, Beck said retail workers are at the backbone of Saskatchewan's economy. When you see local news happening, tell us. Click on Submit News at discoverhumboldt.com or the Discover Humboldt app.
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0: The East Central 18U AAA Red Sox took one on the chin at home last night, ending up on the short end of a 4-0 final against the troublesome Saskatoon Giants. The Red Sox stood tall at the plate, collecting 8 hits, but none could push a runner past home plate. Cade Britz led the East Central Red Sox with 3 hits. The Giants opened the scoring in the fourth after Braden Colburn homered to right field, scoring 2 runs. Mason McFarland earned the win for the Giants on the mound. The starters struck out 5 and walked 1. The Red Sox welcome the Swift Current 57s on Sunday for their next home game at James Cordy Field. The SJHL has officially announced the draft order for next week's 2010-2011 drafts. There will be 6 rounds of the 2010 draft along with 2 rounds in the 2011 draft. The Humboldt Broncos will have the 4th pick in both of the first rounds in each draft. The Broncos also have the 12th selection in the first round of the 2010 draft, thanks to the Ryder Knutson deal with Flin Flon. Seth Jarvis scored the overtime winner as the Carolina Hurricanes completed the comeback to take a thrilling 4-3 win over the Vegas Golden Knights in Game 2 of the Stanley Cup Final. The Hurricanes found themselves in a 2-0 hole heading into the third period, but Logan Stankoven, Mark Jankowski, and Jordan Staal scored third-period goals to bring Carolina back into the series. It's all tied up at 1 apiece, heading back to Vegas for Game 3 on Saturday. Chad Dallas allowed 1 run in 3 2/3 innings in his major league debut and combined with 5 other Toronto pitchers on a 4-hitter as the Blue Jays beat Chris Sale and the Atlanta Braves 7-2 on Thursday night to end a 4-game losing streak.
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0: Mix of sun and cloud early on with a 30% chance of afternoon showers and a high of 24. Tonight, partly cloudy, 30% chance of showers clearing overnight with a low of 13. On Saturday, once again a sun and cloud mix, 30% chance of showers, thunderstorm risk in the afternoon, high of 26. Sunday, we'll see showers with a high of 23. Monday, clearing and windy, high of 17. And Tuesday, sunny with a high of 23. 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

0: Control Alt Delete Rev with Ken O'Neill, the big summer song from BTS. Swim is next. The new Scary Movie 6 opens tonight. It comes 26 years after the original was released. The Scary Movie franchise has earned, you know, like $900 million, so why not do it again? The horror spoof movie opens along with Masters of the Universe and Power Ballad, starring Paul Rudd and Nick Jonas.
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12: 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High of 24 this afternoon, tonight partly cloudy, chance of showers, clearing overnight, low of 13. On Saturday, mix of sun and clouds, slight chance of afternoon showers with a thunderstorm risk, high of 26. Sunday, showers and 23, clearing and windy on Monday with a high of 17, and Tuesday, sunny with a high of 23.
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0: 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I'm Ken O'Neill. 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
5: 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High of 24 this afternoon, tonight partly cloudy, chance of showers, clearing overnight, low of 13. On Saturday, mix of sun and clouds, slight chance of afternoon showers with a thunderstorm risk, high of 26. Sunday, showers and 23, clearing and windy on Monday with a high of 17, and Tuesday, sunny with a high of 23.
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0: Follows Two Punks in Love just ahead of Nikki, Ure, and Daisy. I'm Ken O'Neill. 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
2: Get the news you need when you need it by downloading the Discover Humboldt app. I'm Blaine Wilder. Here's what's making local news this hour. A community project years in the making will be celebrated later this month with the official opening of Humboldt's newly upgraded Bale Breck Park. The Bale Breck Playground grand opening takes place on June 19th at 7 p.m. and will feature a ribbon-cutting ceremony, brief remarks, and an opportunity for families to explore the new play space. The project was driven by local volunteers who spent years fundraising to replace aging equipment. Organizers say everyone is welcome to attend the free event and celebrate the volunteers, donors, and businesses who helped bring the project to life. The Water Security Agency is preparing to significantly increase water releases from Gardner Dam beginning June 7th. Outflows from Lake Diefenbaker are expected to rise above 280 cubic meters per second to roughly 700 cubic meters per second as officials respond to heavy rainfall in Alberta and increased mountain runoff flowing into the reservoir. Peak releases are expected around June 11th. The Water Security Agency says river levels could rise by 1.4 meters near Moon Lake and 60 centimeters in Saskatoon. While no flooding is expected, residents are being urged to use caution around the South Saskatchewan River due to faster moving water and stronger currents. June is Filipino Heritage Month in Saskatchewan, recognizing the culture, history, and contributions of Filipino Canadians across the province. The designation coincides with Philippine Independence Day on June 12th and will be marked with festivals, cultural events, and celebrations throughout the month. In Humboldt and area, Filipino residents play an important role in healthcare, education, agriculture, retail, and many other sectors. The community is also known for its volunteerism and support of local organizations, helping improve the social and economic fabric of the region. With the new Statistics Canada data showing a sharp rise in crime across Saskatchewan, the opposition Saskatchewan NDP says urgent action is needed from the provincial government. The data shows Saskatchewan's crime rate has increased by 51% since 2014. Justice and Community Safety Shadow Minister Nicole Sauer says the numbers confirm what residents have been experiencing on the ground.
3: That we have the highest rate of severe crime in Canada, as well as some other data that's particularly concerning. It's pretty reflective of what we've been hearing in communities across the province, frankly, that crime seems to have gotten worse throughout Saskatchewan. Now we just have the numbers that prove what we've been hearing.
2: She says the government has not done enough to respond to growing public concern, arguing more focus should be placed on practical solutions and community engagement. Saskatchewan farmers made significant progress in the field over the past week, according to the latest crop report from the Ministry of Agriculture. Provincial seeding is now 80% complete, up from 52% a week ago. Despite the rapid pace, progress remains behind the five-year average of 91% and the 10-year average of 92%. The Southwest region continues to lead the province at 91% complete, followed by West Central at 90%, Southeast at 87%, and Northwest at 86%. The Northeast and East Central regions continue to lag behind, with seeding sitting at 67% and 63% complete, respectively. Producers across Saskatchewan now focus on finishing seeding and beginning herbicide applications as crops emerge. News on the go, download the Discover.

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2: The Central H&U AAA Red Sox took one on the chin at home last night, ending up on the short end of a 4-0 final against the Saskatoon Giants. The Red Sox stood tall at the plate, collecting 8 hits, but could not push a runner past home plate. Cade Britz led the squad with 3 hits. The Red Sox will welcome in the Swift Current 57s on Sunday for their next game at James Cordy Field. The Marysburg Royals are on the diamond tonight as they head to Saskatoon to meet the Hompers. The two teams faced off last week in a doubleheader and saw each squad winning one game. A quick start was enough for the Saskatoon Berries on Thursday night as they defeated the Moose Jaw Miller Express 7-4. The Berries scored 7 runs in the first 2 innings, including a 5-run first inning. Munster's Adam Cordy registered the win for Saskatoon. Coming out of the bullpen, he pitched 4 2/3 innings, allowing 1 run on 3 hits, recording 3 strikeouts. Another Munster product, Dallin Rude, closed out the game for the Berries, pitching a scoreless 9th inning. Coming up this weekend for the Berries, they will hit the Swift Current tonight. On Saturday, they host the Regina Red Sox, and they will host the Weyburn Beavers on Sunday. The Toronto Blue Jays are back on home turf tonight as they begin a series with the Baltimore Orioles. Treyu Savage will get the start for the Toronto. The Blue Jays and the Orioles have identical records heading into tonight's matchup, both teams sitting at 30-33. A pair of Montreal Canadiens have won some hardware today. Nick Suzuki was named the Selke Trophy winner for the league's top defensive forward, while Cole Caulfield was named the Lady Byng Trophy winner for most sportsmanlike player. Both players were key parts of the Canadiens this season, leading them to the Eastern Conference Finals before they lost out to the Carolina Hurricanes.
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2: Today, a mix of sun and cloud, 30% chance of showers to sound.

0: afternoon, a high of 24. Tonight, partly cloudy, a 30% chance of showers in the evening, clearing off overnight, low of 13. Tomorrow, mix of sun and cloud, 30% chance of showers with a risk of a thunderstorm, high of 26. Sunday, showers, a high of 23. Monday, clearing sky, windy, a high of 17. Tuesday, sunny with a high of 23. Get the latest forecast at your fingertips. Download the Discover Humboldt app.
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1: 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High of 24 this afternoon, tonight partly cloudy, chance of showers, clearing overnight, low of 13. On Saturday, mix of sun and clouds, slight chance of afternoon showers with a thunderstorm risk, high of 26. Sunday, showers and 23, clearing and windy on Monday with a high of 17.

0: tuna sandwich that's been sitting in the sun since 7 a.m.? 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
8: 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High of 24 this afternoon, tonight partly cloudy, chance of showers, clearing overnight, low of 13. On Saturday, mix of sun and clouds, slight chance of afternoon showers with a thunderstorm risk, high of 26. Sunday, showers and 23, clearing and windy on Monday with a high of 17, and Tuesday, sunny with a high of 23.
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0: Give me sympathy. It's Metric. I'm Ken O'Neill. The new Taylor Swift single from the Toy Story 5 movie is here. It's called I Knew It, I Knew You. We're going to hear that in the next 10 minutes. The new Toy Story movie isn't that far away either. It opens in theaters on June 19th. Noah Kahan featuring Post Malone. Next.
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2: 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Here's what's making local news this hour. Saskatchewan is celebrating Filipino Heritage Month throughout June, and Humboldt residents are being encouraged to recognize the impact of the local Filipino community. The province says Filipino Canadians enrich communities through their culture, leadership, and community spirit. In Humboldt, that contribution is showcased through local businesses, volunteer efforts, and events such as the annual Food and Music Festival, which highlights Filipino traditions, cuisine, and entertainment. Provincial celebrations will continue throughout the month, leading up to Philippine Independence Day on June 12th. Humboldt families will soon have a chance to celebrate a new inclusive playground designed for children of all abilities. The official opening of Bill Breck Park is scheduled for June 19th at 7 p.m. The upgraded park includes interactive play features, climbing structures, and activity areas designed to encourage exploration and social interaction. Community members played a major role in the project, helping select the final design and supporting fundraising efforts along the way. Admission to the grand opening is free, and organizers are

0: encouraging residents of all ages to attend. Concerns about safety are growing in Saskatchewan as new data from Stats Canada highlights a continued rise in crime across the province. The report shows a 51% increase in the crime rate since 2014, with rural areas experiencing high levels of break and enter incidents and property related offenses compared to other provinces. Opposition Justice and Community Safety Shadow Minister Nicole Sauer says residents are increasingly worried about day-to-day safety in their communities.
1: I think more and more people are feeling unsafe to leave their homes in Saskatchewan. We hear about more people who maybe weren't locking their doors before, are locking their doors now. People who are afraid to go into their local parks at night. All this sort of thing is reflective of the data that we're seeing today. Folks are concerned and folks want to see real solutions to these issues.
0: Sauer says addressing underlying issues like mental health, addictions, and community policing supports could help reduce crime rates moving forward. The Water Security Agency is warning recreational users to be cautious as water levels along the South Saskatchewan River are set to increase next week. The agency will begin operating spillway gates at Gardner Dam as outflows from Lake Diefenbaker increase to manage higher inflows caused by recent Alberta rainfall and snowmelt runoff. Officials say no out-of-bank flooding is anticipated, but higher water levels and increased river velocity could pose risks for swimmers, boaters, and anglers. The Water Security Agency says additional adjustments to dam operations may be made if conditions change and will continue to monitor the situation closely. Community members are invited to get creative and celebrate Pride Month at the Humboldt District Museum this weekend. The museum will be hosting a drop-in Pride keychain making event on Saturday from 1 to 5. Participants will have the opportunity to create colorful keychains using alcohol ink in a fun hands-on crafting session. The activity is recommended for ages 12 and up and will be available on a drop-in basis while supplies last. The event offers a creative way to recognize Pride Month while exploring artistic techniques and making a personalized keepsake. The craft session will take place at the Humboldt District Museum and no registration is required. News on the go, download the Discover Humboldt app.
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0: Munster's Adam Cordy and Dallin Root were a part of the Saskatoon Berries pitching staff that picked up the win last night against the Moose Jaw Miller Express by a score of 7-4. Cordy came out of the bullpen, tossed 4 2/3 innings, allowing one run on 3 hits and recorded 3 strikeouts, while Rude closed out the game pitching a scoreless 9th inning. The Berries offense went to work early in the game, scoring 7 runs in the first 2 innings, including a 5-run first inning. This weekend for the Berries, they head to Swift Current tonight. On Saturday, they host the Regina Red Sox, and they'll host the Weyburn Beavers on Sunday. The East Central ATU AAA Red Sox took one on the chin last night as they ended up on the short side of a 4-0 final against the Saskatoon Giants. The Red Sox had 8 hits at the plate, but couldn't push a runner past home plate. Cade Britz led the Red Sox with 3 hits. Next action for the Red Sox will be on Sunday when they welcome in the Swift Current 57s to James Cordy Field. The Marysburg Royals are back on the diamond tonight. They had the Saskatoon to meet the Hompers. On Sunday, the two teams met in the doubleheader in Marysburg, with the two sides splitting the twin bill. It's an off day in the Stanley Cup Finals as the series shifts to Sin City, with the Vegas Golden Knights hosting the Carolina Hurricanes in Game 3 tomorrow night. The series is tied up at 1 game apiece after Seth Jarvis scored the overtime winner on the power play in Game 2 last night. The first edition of Friday Night Football in the CFL is set for tonight as the Calgary Stampeders battle the Winnipeg Blue Bombers in a Western showdown. Week 1 of the CFL season wraps up tomorrow as the Edmonton Elks square off with the Ottawa Redblacks. And the NBA Finals resume tonight with the New York Knicks meeting the San Antonio Spurs, with the Knicks holding a 1-0 advantage.
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0: Today, a mix of sun and cloud, 30% chance of showers this afternoon, a high of 24. Tonight, partly cloudy, a 30% chance of showers in the evening, clearing off overnight, low of 13. Tomorrow, a mix of sun and cloud, 30% chance of showers with a risk of a thunderstorm, high of 26. Sunday showers, a high of 23. Monday, clearing sky, windy, a high of 17. Tuesday, sunny with a high of 23. Get the latest forecast at your fingertips. Download the Discover Humboldt app.
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4: 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High of 24 this afternoon, tonight partly cloudy, chance of showers, clearing overnight, low of 13. On Saturday, mix of sun and clouds, slight chance of afternoon showers with a thunderstorm risk, high of 26. Sunday, showers and 23, clearing and windy on Monday with a high of 17, and Tuesday, sunny with a high of 23.
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7: 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High of 24 this afternoon, tonight partly cloudy, chance of showers, clearing overnight, low of 13. On Saturday, mix of sun and clouds, slight chance of afternoon showers with a thunderstorm risk, high of 26. Sunday, showers and 23, clearing and windy on Monday with a high of 17, and Tuesday, sunny with a high of 23.
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0: DWW, Down with Webster, and your man. I'm Ken O'Neill. Welcome to Friday afternoon, and in the next 10, 15 minutes, Preston Pablo, Zara Larsson, and we'll hear Ariana Grande next.
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2: 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Here's what's making local news this hour. A community project years in the making will be celebrated later this month with the official opening of Humboldt's newly upgraded Bale Breck Park. The Bale Breck Playground grand opening takes place on June 19th at 7 p.m. and will feature a ribbon-cutting ceremony, brief remarks, and an opportunity for families to explore the new play space. The project was driven by local volunteers who spent years fundraising to replace aging equipment. Organizers say everyone is welcome to attend the free event and celebrate the volunteers, donors, and businesses who helped bring the project to life. The Water Security Agency is preparing to significantly increase water releases from Gardner Dam beginning June 7th. Outflows from Lake Diefenbaker are expected to rise above 280 cubic meters per second to roughly 700 cubic meters per second as officials respond to heavy rainfall in Alberta and increased mountain runoff flowing into the reservoir. Peak releases are expected around June 11th. The Water Security Agency says river levels could rise by 1.4 meters near Moon Lake and 60 centimeters in Saskatoon. While no flooding is expected, residents are being urged to use caution around the South Saskatchewan River due to faster moving water and stronger currents. June is Filipino Heritage Month in Saskatchewan, recognizing the culture, history, and contributions of Filipino Canadians across the province. The designation coincides with Philippine Independence Day on June 12th and will be marked with festivals, cultural events, and celebrations throughout the month. In Humboldt and area, Filipino residents play an important role in healthcare, education, agriculture, retail, and many other sectors. The community is also known for its volunteerism and support of local organizations, helping improve the social and economic fabric of the region. With the new Statistics Canada data showing a sharp rise in crime across Saskatchewan, the opposition Saskatchewan NDP says urgent action is needed from the provincial government. The data shows Saskatchewan's crime rate has increased by 51% since 2014. Justice and Community Safety Shadow Minister Nicole Sauer says the numbers confirm what residents have been experiencing on the ground.
3: That we have the highest rate of severe crime in Canada, as well as some other data that's particularly concerning. It's pretty reflective of what we've been hearing in communities across the province, frankly, that crime seems to have gotten worse throughout Saskatchewan. Now we just have the numbers that prove what we've been hearing.
2: She says the government has not done enough to respond to growing public concern, arguing more focus should be placed on practical solutions and community engagement. Saskatchewan farmers made significant progress in the field over the past week, according to the latest crop report from the Ministry of Agriculture. Provincial seeding is now 80% complete, up from 52% a week ago. Despite the rapid pace, progress remains behind the five-year average of 91% and the 10-year average of 92%. The Southwest region continues to lead the province at 91% complete, followed by West Central at 90%, Southeast at 87%, and Northwest at 86%. The Northeast and East Central regions continue to lag behind, with seeding sitting at 67% and

0: 63% complete, respectively. Producers across Saskatchewan now focus on finishing seeding and beginning herbicide applications as crops emerge. News on the go, download the Discover Humboldt app.
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0: The Central HNU AAA Red Sox took one on the chin at home last night, ending up on the short end of a 4-0 final against the Saskatoon Giants. The Red Sox stood tall at the plate, collecting 8 hits, but could not push a runner past home plate. Cade Britz led the squad with 3 hits. The Red Sox will welcome in the Swift Current 57s on Sunday for their next game at James Cordy Field. The Marysburg Royals are on the diamond tonight as they head to Saskatoon to meet the Hompers. The two teams faced off last week in a doubleheader and saw each squad winning one game. A quick start was enough for the Saskatoon Berries on Thursday night as they defeated the Moose Jaw Miller Express 7-4. The Berries scored 7 runs in the first 2 innings, including a 5-run first inning. Munster's Adam Cordy registered the win for Saskatoon. Coming out of the bullpen, he pitched 4 2/3 innings, allowing 1 run on 3 hits, recording 3 strikeouts. Another Munster product, Dallin Rude, closed out the game for the Berries, pitching a scoreless 9th inning. Coming up this weekend for the Berries, they will hit the Swift Current tonight. On Saturday, they host the Regina Red Sox, and they will host the Weyburn Beavers on Sunday. The Toronto Blue Jays are back on home turf tonight as they begin a series with the Baltimore Orioles. Treyu Savage will get the start for the Toronto. The Blue Jays and the Orioles have identical records heading into tonight's matchup, both teams sitting at 30-33. A pair of Montreal Canadiens have won some hardware today. Nick Suzuki was named the Selke Trophy winner for the league's top defensive forward, while Cole Caulfield was named the Lady Byng Trophy winner for most sportsmanlike player. Both players were key parts of the Canadiens this season, leading them to the Eastern Conference Finals before they lost out to the Carolina Hurricanes.
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0: Today, a mix of sun and cloud, 30% chance of showers this afternoon, a high at 24. Tonight, partly cloudy, a 30% chance of showers in the evening, clearing off overnight. Low of 13. Tomorrow, mix of sun and cloud, 30% chance of showers with a risk of a thunderstorm, high at 26. Sunday showers, a high at 23. Monday, clearing sky, windy, a high of 17. Tuesday, sunny with a high of 23. Get the latest forecast at your fingertips. Download the Discover Humboldt app.
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0: So Easy to Fall in Love from Olivia Dean, the number one song on American Top 40 with Ryan Seacrest. We're going to hear that next. Montreal Alouettes beat the Tiger Cats in the first regular season game of the new CFL season. 30-27 was the final last night. Tonight, Winnipeg starts their year in Calgary, and tomorrow night, it's the Elks and the Red Blacks.
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2: 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High of 24 this afternoon, tonight partly cloudy, chance of showers, clearing overnight, low of 13. On Saturday, mix of sun and clouds, slight chance of afternoon showers with a thunderstorm risk, high of 26. Sunday, showers and 23, clearing and windy on Monday with a high of 17, and Tuesday, sunny with a high of 23.
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0: The Weekend with Sacrifice. Somber is next with Homewrecker. I'm Ken O'Neill. 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
12: 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High of 24 this afternoon. Tonight, partly cloudy, chance of showers, clearing overnight, low of 13. On Saturday, mix of sun and clouds, slight chance of afternoon showers with a thunderstorm risk, high of 26. Sunday, showers and 23, clearing and windy on Monday with a high of 17, and Tuesday, sunny with a high of 23.
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0: Me.
1: Alessia Cara and Out of Love. I'm Ken O'Neill. Tate McRae coming up. Don't forget your local news update at 4. And last night in the Stanley Cup Finals, Vegas blew a 2-0 lead. The game goes into overtime, tied at 3 each. Vegas gets a penalty. Carolina scores, wins, and ties the series at 1 each. Game 3 will be tomorrow night from Vegas.
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2: Get the news you need when you need it by downloading the Discover Humboldt app. I'm Blaine Wiley. Here's what's making local news this hour. Saskatchewan is celebrating Filipino Heritage Month throughout June, and Humboldt residents are being encouraged to recognize the impact of the local Filipino community. The province says Filipino Canadians enrich communities through their culture, leadership, and community spirit. In Humboldt, that contribution is showcased through local businesses, volunteer efforts, and events such as the annual Food and Music Festival, which highlights Filipino traditions, cuisine, and entertainment. Provincial celebrations will continue throughout the month, leading up to Philippine Independence Day on June 12th. Humboldt families will soon have a chance to celebrate a new inclusive playground designed for children of all abilities. The official opening of Bill Breck Park is scheduled for June 19th at 7 p.m. The upgraded park includes interactive play features, climbing structures, and activity areas designed to encourage exploration and social interaction. Community members played a major role in the project, helping select the final design and supporting fundraising efforts along the way. Admission to the grand opening is free, and organizers are encouraging residents of all ages to attend. Concerns about safety are growing in Saskatchewan as new data from Stats Canada highlights a continued rise in crime across the province. The report shows a 51% increase in the crime rate since 2014, with rural areas experiencing high levels of break and enter incidents and property-related offenses compared to other provinces. Opposition Justice and Community Safety Shadow Minister Nicole Sowers says residents are increasingly worried about day-to-day safety in their communities.
3: I think more and more people are feeling unsafe to leave their homes in Saskatchewan. We hear about more people who maybe weren't locking their doors before, are locking their doors now. People who are afraid to go into their local parks at night. All this sort of thing is reflective of the data that we're seeing today. Folks are concerned and folks want to see real solutions to these issues.
2: Sarah says addressing underlying issues like mental health, addictions, and community policing supports could help reduce crime rates moving forward. The Water Security Agency is warning recreational users to be cautious as water levels along the South Saskatchewan River are set to increase next week. The agency will begin operating spillway gates at Gardner Dam as outflows from Lake Diefenbaker increase to manage higher inflows caused by recent Alberta rainfall and snowmelt runoff. Officials say no out-of-bank flooding is anticipated, but higher water levels and increased river velocity could pose risks for swimmers, boaters, and anglers. The Water Security Agency says additional adjustments to dam operations may be made if conditions change and will continue to monitor the situation closely. Community members are invited to get creative and celebrate Pride Month at the Humboldt District Museum this weekend. The museum will be hosting a drop-in Pride keychain making event. On Saturday from 1 to 5, participants will have the opportunity to create colorful keychains using alcohol ink in a fun hands-on crafting session. The activity is recommended for ages 12 and up and will be available on a drop-in basis while supplies last. The event offers a creative way to recognize Pride Month while exploring artistic techniques and making a personalized keepsake. The craft session will take place at the Humboldt District Museum and no registration is required. News on the go, download the Discover Humboldt app.
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2: Munster's Adam Cordy and Dallin Rood were a part of the Saskatoon Berries pitching staff that picked up the win last night against the Moose Jaw Miller Express by a score of 7-4. Cordy came out of the bullpen, tossed 4 2/3 innings, allowing one run on three hits and recorded 3 strikeouts, while Rood closed out the game pitching a scoreless 9th inning. The Berries offense went to work early in the game, scoring 7 runs in the first 2 innings, including a 5-run first inning. This weekend for the Berries, they head to Swift Current tonight. On Saturday, they host the Regina Red Sox, and they'll host the Weyburn Beavers on Sunday. The East Central 18U AAA Red Sox took one on the chin last night as they ended up on the short side of a 4-0 final against the Saskatoon Giants. The Red Sox had 8 hits at the plate, but couldn't push a runner past home plate. Cade Britz led the Red Sox with 3 hits. Next action for the Red Sox will be on Sunday when they welcome in the Swift Current 57s to James Cordy Field. The Marysburg Royals are back on the diamond tonight. They had the Saskatoon to meet the Hompers. On Sunday, the two teams met in the doubleheader in Marysburg, with the two sides splitting the twin bill. It's an off day in the Stanley Cup Finals as the series shifts to Sin City, with the Vegas Golden Knights hosting the Carolina Hurricanes in Game 3 tomorrow night. The series is tied up at 1 game apiece after Seth Jarvis scored the overtime winner on the power play in Game 2 last night. The first edition of Friday Night Football in the

0: CFL set for tonight as the Calgary Stampeders battle the Winnipeg Blue Bombers in a Western showdown. Week one of the CFL season wraps up tomorrow as the Edmonton Elks square off with the Ottawa Redblacks. And the NBA Finals resume tonight with the New York Knicks meeting the San Antonio Spurs, with the Knicks holding a 1-0 advantage.
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0: Tonight, partly cloudy, a 30% chance of showers early in the evening, clearing off before morning, low of 13. Tomorrow, sunny early in the morning, then a mix of sun and cloud with a 30% chance of showers in the afternoon, along with a risk of a thunderstorm, high of 24. Sunday, cloudy, 40% chance of showers, a high of 22. Monday, sunny, windy, a high of 20. Tuesday, sunny with a high of 23. Get the latest forecast at your fingertips. Download the Discover Humboldt app.
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0: Contemporary Love, it's Rev, and I'm Ken O'Neill. Good news this afternoon for anybody who sleeps 6.5 hours a night. We don't really need 8 or 10 or 12 hours. 6.5 hours of solid sleep is right in the sweet spot for healthy aging and overall body function. The secret is consistency and quality sleep. For that, we need to go to bed at the same time every night. It's got to be routine. Make sure the room is dark and quiet and no screens an hour before bed. Can you do it? If you wake up refreshed and stay energized all day, yeah, 6.5 hours could be perfect for you.
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12: 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Tonight, partly cloudy, a 30% chance of showers early in the evening, clearing off before morning, low of 13. Tomorrow, sunny early in the morning, then a mix of sun and cloud with a 30% chance of showers in the afternoon, along with a risk of a thunderstorm, high of 24. Sunday, cloudy, 40% chance of showers, a high of 22. Monday, sunny, windy, a high of 20. Tuesday, sunny with a high of 23.
2: Highway 368. Highway 16.
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0: Hey, that's Avril Lavigne and Girlfriend. I'm Ken O'Neill. Madonna and Sabrina together with Bring Your Love in just a bit. I consider myself a bit of a connoisseur when it comes to watermelon. Picking a good one comes down to two things. First, you've got to check for the field spot. You know that patch where it rested on the ground? Should be a yellow spot, usually means it ripened longer on the vine, and it'll be sweeter. And second, give it a lift. A ripe watermelon should feel surprisingly heavy for its size, a sign that it's full of water and likely to be juicy. When it comes to choosing watermelon, extra weight, definitely a good thing.
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12: The Humboldt Wildlife Federation will be holding their Youth Engagement Day on Saturday from 10 to 3. 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Tonight, partly cloudy, a 30% chance of showers early in the evening, clearing off before morning, low of 13. Tomorrow, sunny early in the morning, then a mix of sun and cloud with a 30% chance of showers in the afternoon, along with a risk of a thunderstorm, high at 24. Sunday, cloudy, 40% chance of showers, a high at 22. Monday, sunny, windy, a high of 20. Tuesday, sunny with a high of 23.
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0: Jessia with Ken O'Neill. I'm not pretty. Benson Boone coming up. Also, a news update at 5. Have you signed up for the daily news? 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
1: 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Our God is the Lord over all the seasons, and his desire is that all would come to faith in Jesus and be with him in his eternal kingdom forever.
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2: Get the news you need when you need it by downloading the Discover Humboldt app. I'm Blaine Wilder. Here's what's making local news this hour. A community project years in the making will be celebrated later this month with the official opening of Humboldt's newly upgraded Bale Breck Park. The Bale Breck Playground grand opening takes place on June 19th at 7 p.m. and will feature a ribbon-cutting ceremony, brief remarks, and an opportunity for families to explore the new play space. The project was driven by local volunteers who spent years fundraising to replace aging equipment. Organizers say everyone is welcome to attend the free event and celebrate the volunteers, donors, and businesses who help bring the project to life. The Water Security Agency is preparing to significantly increase water releases from Gardner Dam beginning June 7th. Outflows from Lake Diefenbaker are expected to rise above 280 cubic meters per second to roughly 700 cubic meters per second as officials respond to heavy rainfall in Alberta and increased mountain runoff flowing into the reservoir. Peak releases are expected around June 11th. The Water Security Agency says river levels could rise by 1.4 meters near Moon Lake and 60 centimeters in Saskatoon. While no flooding is expected, residents are being urged to use caution around the South Saskatchewan River due to faster moving water and stronger currents. June is Filipino Heritage Month in Saskatchewan, recognizing the culture, history, and contributions of Filipino Canadians across the province. The designation coincides with Philippine Independence Day on June 12th and will be marked with festivals, cultural events, and celebrations throughout the month. In Humboldt area, Filipino residents play an important role in healthcare, education, agriculture, retail, and many other sectors. The community is also known for its volunteerism and support of local organizations, helping improve the social and economic fabric of the region. With the new Statistics Canada data showing a sharp rise in crime across Saskatchewan, the opposition Saskatchewan NDP says urgent action is needed from the provincial government. The data shows Saskatchewan's crime rate has increased by 51% since 2014. Justice and Community Safety Shadow Minister Nicole Sauer says the numbers confirm what residents have been experiencing on the ground.
3: And that we have the highest rate of severe crime in Canada, as well as some other data that's particularly concerning. It's pretty reflective of what we've been hearing in communities across the province, frankly, that crime seems to have gotten worse throughout Saskatchewan. Now we just have the numbers that prove what we've been hearing.
2: She says the government has not done enough to respond to growing public concern, arguing more focus should be placed on practical solutions and community engagement. Saskatchewan farmers made significant progress in the field over the past week, according to the latest crop report from the Ministry of Agriculture. Provincial seeding is now 80% complete, up from 52% a week ago. Despite the rapid pace, progress remains behind the five-year average of 91% and the 10-year average of 92%. The Southwest region continues to lead the province at 91%.

0: incomplete, followed by West Central at 90%, Southeast at 87%, and Northwest at 86%. The Northeast and East Central regions continue to lag behind, with seating sitting at 67% and 63% complete, respectively. Producers across Saskatchewan now focus on finishing seeding and beginning herbicide applications as crops emerge. News on the go, download the Discover Humboldt app.
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0: The East Central H&U AAA Red Sox took one on the chin at home last night, ending up on the short end of a 4-0 final against the Saskatoon Giants. The Red Sox stood tall at the plate, collecting 8 hits, but could not push a runner past home plate. Cade Britz led the squad with 3 hits. The Red Sox will welcome in the Swift Current 57s on Sunday for their next game at James Cordy Field. The Marysburg Royals are on the diamond tonight as they head to Saskatoon to meet the Hompers. The two teams faced off last week in a doubleheader and saw each squad winning one game. A quick start was enough for the Saskatoon Berries on Thursday night as they defeated the Moose Jaw Miller Express 7-4. The Berries scored 7 runs in the first 2 innings, including a 5-run first inning. Munster's Adam Cordy registered the win for Saskatoon. Coming out of the bullpen, he pitched 4 2/3 innings, allowing 1 run on 3 hits, recording 3 strikeouts. Another Munster product, Dallin Rude, closed out the game for the Berries, pitching a scoreless 9th inning. Coming up this weekend for the Berries, they will hit the Swift Current tonight. On Saturday, they host the Regina Red Sox, and they will host the Weyburn Beavers on Sunday. The Toronto Blue Jays are back on home turf tonight as they begin a series with the Baltimore Orioles. Treyu Savage will get the start for the Toronto. The Blue Jays and the Orioles have identical records heading into tonight's matchup, both teams sitting at 30-33. A pair of Montreal Canadiens have won some hardware today. Nick Suzuki was named the Selke Trophy winner for the league's top defensive forward, while Cole Caulfield was named the Lady Byng Trophy winner for most sportsmanlike player. Both players were key parts of the Canadiens this season, leading them to the Eastern Conference Finals, before they lost out to the Carolina Hurricanes.
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0: Tonight, partly cloudy, a 30% chance of showers early in the evening, clearing off before morning, low of 13. Tomorrow, sunny early in the morning, then a mix of sun and cloud with a 30% chance of showers in the afternoon, along with a risk of a thunderstorm, high of 24. Sunday, cloudy, 40% chance of showers, a high of 22. Monday, sunny, windy, a high of 20. Tuesday, sunny with a high of 23. Get the latest forecast at your fingertips. Download the Discover Humboldt app.
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0: Devin Cole. I got you. I'm Ken O'Neill. Happy Friday. Almost the weekend now. The new Taylor Swift single from the Toy Story 5 movie is here. It's called I Knew It, I Knew You. We're going to hear it next. The new Toy Story movie isn't that far away either. It opens in theaters on June 19th.
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14: 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Tonight, partly cloudy, a 30% chance of showers early in the evening, clearing off before morning, low of 13. Tomorrow, sunny early in the morning, then a mix of sun and cloud with a 30% chance of showers in the afternoon, along with a risk of a thunderstorm, high at 24. Sunday, cloudy, a 40% chance of showers, a high at 22. Monday, sunny, windy, a high at 20. Tuesday, sunny with a high of 23.
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0: Nickelback and Far Away with Ken O'Neill. Harry Styles, American Girls is next. Toronto Blue Jays ended their 4-game losing streak, beat the Braves 7-2 last night. They're back home and back at it tonight, second consecutive weekend playing the Orioles. Then the Phillies for the first half of next week. Go Jays!
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3: 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It's a day of hands-on activities that will introduce children to the world of hunting and conservation. There will also be a free barbecue. It all takes place at the Murray Freistead Education Center, 5 kilometers south of Humboldt. Tonight, partly cloudy, 30% chance of showers early in the evening, clearing off before morning, low of 13. Tomorrow, sunny early in the morning, then a mix of sun and cloud with a 30% chance of showers in the afternoon, along with a risk of a thunderstorm, high at 24. Sunday, cloudy, 40% chance of showers, a high at 22. Monday, sunny, windy, a high of 20. Tuesday, sunny with a high of 23.

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0: 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That's Jet Lag. I'm Ken O'Neill. Dua Lipa and training season coming up. Also, don't miss your 6 o'clock local news update.
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